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God said, in that when we were yet sinners, he came. When we had no anointing, when we had no fame, when we had no grace, when we had no pride, he came. Nothing to make us proud, he came. 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

Friday, 7 o'clock, and this is Silverbirds for the 93.7 Jos. Nigeria is the only country we have. Let's avoid acts that could destabilize the nation. We are one big family. I am David King. First, our top stories. President Bola Tinubu seeks Senate approval to strengthen Senior Secondary Education Commission. Civil Society Coalition rejects proposed pension bill for former Plateau Assembly leaders. House of Representatives seeks review of bilateral relations with South Africa. The foreign state in Tehran hits United States bases after deadly strikes. And in sports, FIFA rejects influence claims after Argentina-Egypt VAR controversy. Please stay tuned for details of these and other stories. President Bola Tinubu has transmitted the National Senior Secondary Education Commission Amendment Bill 2026 to the Senate, seeking legislative approval to strengthen the administration and governance of public sector secondary education across Nigeria. The president's request was conveyed in a letter read by Senate President Godswill Akpabio during plenary. In the letter, President Tinubu informed lawmakers that the proposed amendment bill was approved by the Federal Executive Council at its meeting of April 30th, 2026, and is now before the National Assembly for consideration. President Tinubu said the proposed legislation is in line with the administration's commitment to strengthening educational institutions and improving the quality of education of governance in the education sector.

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1: Welcome back. Iran says it attacked United States bases and strategic centers in Bahrain, Kuwait, and Qatar after the U.S. bombed Iranian cities for a second consecutive night. The U.S. attacks have killed 14 people and wounded 78 over 2 days, with blasts reported in Iranian cities along the Strait of Hormuz. U.S. President Donald Trump says the strikes were retribution for alleged Iranian attacks on ships transiting the Hormuz. And the U.S. has bombed a strategically important railway bridge in northern Iran, linking it to China and Russia, according to Iran's news agency. The rail bridge in Golestan province was reportedly attacked by U.S. cruise missile today. The bridge connects a strategic checkpoint on Iran's railway corridor with China and Turkmenistan. In entertainment news, more than 15 years after his death, the king of pop, Michael Jackson, continues to prove his timeless appeal, returning to number one in the UK's official album streaming chart. Michael Jackson's album has reclaimed the top spot after spending 2 weeks at number two. The album has now topped the streaming chart for 6 weeks, remaining on the ranking for more than 200 weeks, highlighting the popularity of his music among both longtime fans and a new generation of listeners. Late music icon is also dominating the UK's official soundtrack album chart, with Michael's songs from the motion picture, the soundtrack to his blockbuster biopic. In sports, FIFA chief refereeing officer Pierluigi Collina has defended the independence of World Cup match officials following controversy over the VAR decisions in Argentina's round of 16 victories over Egypt, insisting that referees cannot be influenced by anyone, including FIFA president Gianni Infantino. Pierluigi Collina made remarks in an interview published by FIFA after criticism over officiating decisions during the knockout tie, saying allegations questioning the integrity of referees were unacceptable and had exposed officials and their families to threats. Explaining the controversial decisions in the Argentina-Egypt match, he said VAR correctly intervened after Egypt midfielder Marouane Atia stepped on the foot of Argentina defender Lisandro Martinez during the attacking possession phase before a goal. And Barcelona submitting an official bid to Borussia Dortmund for winger Karim Adeyemi. Negotiations between the two clubs were ongoing, with Karim Adeyemi keen on a move to Camp Nou. The winger was out of contract in June 2027 and not planning to sign a new deal. He missed Germany's World Cup squad through injury, but has remained irregular for the national team in recent years. And to end the news, a recap of the major headlines. President Bola Tinubu has transmitted the National Senior Secondary Education Commission Amendment Bill 2026 to the Senate, seeking legislative approval to strengthen the administration and governance of public senior secondary education across Nigeria. And the Coalition of Civil Society Organizations in Plateau State has rejected the proposed pension allowance bill for former leaders of the State House of Assembly. House of Representatives has asked the Nigerian government to immediately undertake a comprehensive review of a bilateral engagement with the Republic of South Africa. And on the phone, it's brought to report that Iran says it attacked United States bases and strategic centers in Bahrain, Kuwait, and Qatar after the U.S. bombed Iranian cities for a second consecutive night. And in

0: For to her, the FIFA chief refereeing officer, Pierluigi Collina, has defended the independence of World Cup match officials following controversy over the VAR decisions in Argentina's round of 16 victory over Egypt. The news was edited by Asholu Ashki and produced by Jonathan Ishobo. You can follow us on our social media platforms at Joss937Rhythm on Instagram, X, and Facebook. Nigeria is the only country we have. Let's avoid acts that could destabilize a nation. We are one big family. Good morning. Thank you for listening. I'm David King.
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6: 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I'm your host, Samaila Musa. 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
7: I'm glad you could join us today for the concluding part of this week-long series on forgiveness by Derek Prince. Yesterday, we saw why it is necessary for us to forgive those who wrong us. Today, he'll be wrapping up with how to forgive others. Let's listen.
8: In my talks on forgiveness this week, I've established the following main points. First of all, the blessedness of forgiveness. In fact, as the Hebrew says, the blessednesses of forgiveness. All the beautiful and blessed consequences that flow from being forgiven by God. And included in that, as I said, sometimes is actual physical healing. Second, I pointed out the basis of forgiveness, which is the cross. Only through the atoning death of Jesus Christ on our behalf can we claim forgiveness from God. And only through the grace made available to us by his death can we ever truly offer forgiveness to others. Then I spoke about the two dimensions of forgiveness, represented by the two beams of the cross, vertical and horizontal. The vertical beam representing the forgiveness that all of us need to receive from God. The horizontal representing our relationship with our fellow human beings. And that's a two-way relationship. We need to be forgiven. We also need to offer forgiveness to others. And then I pointed out on the basis of the Lord's Prayer and several other passages of the New Testament, this vital principle that we can only claim forgiveness from God in the same measure that we forgive other people. In the Lord's Prayer, Jesus said, "Forgive us our trespasses or our debts as we forgive those who trespass against us." He tied us down to not expecting forgiveness from God in a greater proportion than we forgive others. And then you remember we looked at the story, the unforgiving servant, the parable, who was forgiven a tremendous debt of $6 million, but refused to forgive a fellow servant a petty debt of $17. And we saw three great lessons. First of all, that unforgiveness is wickedness. Secondly, that our failure to forgive provokes God's anger. And thirdly, that our failure to forgive causes God to deliver us to the tormentors. And I pointed out that many, many professing Christians today are in the hands of tormentors. They're undergoing various kinds of torments, the physical torment of arthritis or ulcers or migraine, the mental torment of confusion, fear, spiritual torment sometimes of accusations of Satan that God hasn't really forgiven them, or they're not really saved, or they've committed the unforgivable sin. I've met Christians in so many different kinds of torments. And I've learned by experience and from Scripture that many times the reason that they're in the hands of the tormentors is that they have failed to forgive others. Now, when confronted with this requirement that we have to forgive others as we want God to forgive us, I've often heard people say, "I can't forgive." But this arises from a misunderstanding of the nature of forgiveness. Forgiveness is not an emotion. It's a decision. You can't work up the emotion, but you can make the decision. This means that you can forgive if you know how. And in this closing talk on forgiveness today, I'm going to explain to you simply and practically how to forgive others. What is involved? I'm going to suggest to you six simple steps that you need to take. Step number one, recognize your need to forgive. Be honest with yourself. Don't try to be too religious or too pious. Don't pretend that there are no bad feelings anywhere in your heart. Acknowledge that there are some people you really are bitter against. You really hold resentment against them. And recognize it. Don't cover it up. Be willing to name the person. I'll tell you something that I've learnt about unforgiveness and resentment. They're usually directed toward the people closest to us. We don't have much problem resenting the man who delivers the mail at our door. He doesn't get close enough. But the people who share the same house with us, and perhaps the person who shares the same bed with us, that's where we are so prone to resentment and bitterness and unforgiveness. It usually starts very close to us. So recognize your need to forgive. Be willing to name the person or persons whom you need to forgive. Secondly, submit to God. Don't resist God. You've got to submit to God in two ways. First, you have to submit to God's word. Accept what it teaches. Don't argue with God. God says, you want me to forgive you? You forgive that other person. I'll forgive you in the same proportion that you forgive the other person. God says, remember, the other person only owes you $17, but you owe me $6 million. And God leaves you to do a little arithmetic at that point and decide for yourself whether it's really worthwhile forgiving that other person, $17. You see, on its lowest level, forgiving others is not being tremendously spiritual. It's enlightened self-interest. Any person who wouldn't forgive $17 for the sake of being forgiven $6 million just isn't good at arithmetic, or else they've got no sense. So I'm not asking you to be a tremendous saint. I'm just telling you how to take care of your own best interests in this matter of forgiving others. Thirdly, once you've submitted to God's word and his spirit, the next thing you have to do is make the right decision. Remember, don't wait for feelings, because your feelings are not fully under your control, but your will is under your control. Forgiveness proceeds from the will, not from the emotions. Will to forgive that person or those persons. Make the decision. I forgive. I will forgive. I do forgive. And then, and this is important too, affirm it verbally. Don't let it just be an inner thought that passes through your mind. Say it out loud with your mouth. Say, Lord, I forgive. I forgive my husband, I forgive my wife, I forgive my mother-in-law, my children, my grandchildren, the pastor, the neighbor, whoever it is. Lord, I forgive them. And if it doesn't sound right the first time, say it again. Say it louder. Say it over and over. Lord, I forgive. Saying it with your mouth gives it tremendous power. It makes it stick. You know, I've sometimes said to people when they've come to me for help, listen, you forgive that person out loud in my presence and I'll be your witness. It's almost like a legal ceremony which has to have witnesses. And I've heard many times a woman sob out, Lord, I forgive my husband. I forgive my husband. And I say, praise God, I'm your witness. Today you've forgiven your husband, or the husband who needs to forgive his wife, or the children who need to forgive their parents, whatever direction the forgiveness may be in. Let me just summarize those first four steps, because they're the basis. Number one, recognize your need to forgive. Number two, submit to God, to his word and what it teaches, to his spirit as it pleads with you. Number three, make the right decision. Number four, affirm it verbally. And if you're rather weak and shaky, find a witness, somebody that will actually hear you make that statement. All right, I'm assuming that you've been willing to make those first four steps, to recognize your need, to submit to God, to make the right decision, and to affirm it verbally. Now, suppose you're tempted. You feel resentment surging back over you. You keep thinking about that particular thing that was so hard and so bitter in your life. What are you going to do? Are you going to forgive again? Well, my advice would be, don't do that, because that weakens your first forgiveness. What you need to do when you're tempted to give up the forgiveness, you're tempted to go back to resentment or bitterness, is this. Just say, Lord, I have forgiven that person. Put it in the past. Don't do it again. Just state it. It's done. I have forgiven. It's finished. There's no question. I tore up the IOUs. I can't get them back. They're scattered to the winds. And then the sixth thing that I suggest you do thereafter is replace the negative by the positive. In other words, every time you begin to think of that person that you had such a problem forgiving, don't dwell on their bad points. Don't dwell on all the bad things they've said and done. Thank God for them. Thank God you've forgiven them. Think of anything good about them and begin to thank God for that, and then pray for them. If there are areas in their lives that need adjustment, pray for them. You see, replace the negative by the positive. Let me just repeat those two steps. After you've done the first four things, the fifth step is, don't go back to resentment. Affirm, Lord, I have forgiven. The sixth step, thereafter, replace the negative by the positive. Think well of that person. Pray for them.
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8: Ask God to bless them. Every time you do something positive, you make no room for the negative. Now listen, in closing, I'm going to give you just the type of prayer that you can pray when you need to forgive somebody else. I want you to listen carefully. And then, if necessary, you say amen at the end and make it your prayer. This is the prayer. Lord, I acknowledge my need of your forgiveness. I believe you are willing to forgive me for Christ's sake. But I also acknowledge that I need to forgive others. And so, by a decision of my will, I now forgive. And you can put in the name of the person. I now forgive as I would have you to forgive me. Trusting in your grace and faithfulness, I now affirm that I have forgiven others and you have forgiven me. Thank you, Lord. Say amen if that's what you needed to say. Make it your prayer. God bless you.
7: Forgiveness is a deliberate act of the will, not a feeling. You don't have to feel like forgiving. Rather, you choose to forgive. You must first honestly recognize any resentment and the need to forgive. Secondly, submit to God's word. Thirdly, make the decision to forgive. And finally, declare that decision verbally, even to the hearing of others if necessary. And if the negative feelings try to return, stand on the completed act of forgiveness and declare it over and over. That's all we can have for this week. But I'd like you to know that you can listen to these teachings over and over again on our website.
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1: 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This is Rhythm Sports with your truly, David King. I'm sure you already know what's top on our agenda. It's the FIFA World Cup, and something crazy, mado, happened yesterday. But it was to be expected anyway. Were you expecting anything different? I was not expecting anything different. In fact, the only thing I was expecting was that was going to sound off for me is... the only thing I was going to sound off for me is if FIFA or somebody else does something somehow, some way, I don't talk anything, and Morocco wins the match. Because I was scared of the all Argentina refereeing crew, or refereeing corps as they call them. But at the end of the day, it panned out the way I expected. I didn't expect anything different. Argentina, something is coming for you. Something is coming for you. Just watch out. All right. And then we'll also talk about the match going down today. And I'll give you some transfer gossips. Football transfer gossip, that is. So let's take a break. I'll be right back.

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2: All right, welcome back. Let me give you the chronology of goals in that match. As Messi was watching at in his hotel room, praying for Mbappe not to score. but Mbappe scored. Yes, he missed the penalty. And that's because of the shenanigans that went down. It was a clear penalty. They started doing politics. Should we cancel it? Should we not cancel it? Make we not allow Mbappe score now. But at the end of the day, there was nothing they could do. They allowed the penalty. And then shenanigans again. He eventually missed it. One of the worst penalties I've ever seen Mbappe play. And at the end of the day, Mbappe said he was put off. He was distracted. He was put off. And he did not take a good penalty at all. He agreed that his penalty was woeful. But he made up. Oh, boy, did he make up for it in the 60th minute of that encounter. But this is the chronology. Everything was going topsy-turvy. Tiki-taka. The two teams were careful. Nobody wanted to be too forward. All right, but at the end of the day, we knew that it was going to be France that were going to do the damage because the possession was just something else. I think Morocco were just hoping to play. Let's see if this gets to penalties. Let's see if this gets to extra time and they get tired. We might spring up a surprise. Let's keep defending. We might have a counter-attacking opportunity. Let's keep playing the match. Let's go to 120 minutes and go to penalties and see the lottery. If anything happens there, our countrymen and women will not blame us. that was what they were doing, and France were playing the ball. But at the end of the match, it was in the 60th minute that Mbappe scored a beauty. This goal is so beautiful, so I'm not calling it a beauty, it's a beauty. A beauty of a goal after he missed his 28th minute penalty. In the 60th minute, Kylian Mbappe scored a beauty. He was assisted by Désiré Doué for that. No one saw it coming. Not even Yassine Bono, the inspirational goalkeeper for Morocco. Not even Bono. And then in the 66th minute, Dembélé decided to get a piece of the pie himself. This time around, he was assisted by Kylian Mbappe, captain fantastic. And Ousmane Dembélé's goal. The goalkeeper never expected it. Boom, he just collected the ball. Beat 1-2. And list the ball. Yes, Mbodo got a hand to it, but it was not enough. It was not enough. 2-0, but it's 66 minutes, and we knew the rest was just going to be an academic exercise. But this is the statistics. I'm sure you're interested. You want to know what are the stats for the match. It was crazy. But for Africa's best, is Morocco Africa's best? They didn't win the Nations Cup. Then after some days, they collected the Nations Cup and gave them, and they didn't even celebrate because for inside their mind, they know say nothing stop. All right, shots on target, 8 from France, just 1 from Morocco, and that was deep in second half. All right, shots off target, 9 for France, 3 for Morocco. Blocked shot, 5 for France, 1 for Morocco. Possession at the end of the day, when Morocco started looking for the ball, France just gave them. So France just gave them the ball because they didn't need it anymore. But they nicked it. Morocco nicked possession 52-48. Corner kick. Don't be following that FIFA's their own possession. They say possession France 40, and Morocco 40. In contest, they're not right 20. What do I mean in contest? Give the possession to one person, Joe. FIFA can just so confuse everybody. Corner kicks, it was 5 apiece. Fouls, 13 fouls for Morocco, 10 fouls for France. Throw-ins, 18-17 in favor of Morocco. Yellow cards, 1-0 in favor of Morocco. Crosses, 5-2 in favor of France. Goalkeeper saves, 6-1 in favor of Morocco. And goal kicks, 13-7 in favor of Morocco. Wow. Wow. Wow. Give it up for the 8-goal hero. 8-goal hero, Kylian Mbappe. I know Messi is also on 8 goals, so, but Messi's party is about to come to an end. Morocco must See, any team that doesn't have a black player, we know something is sopping. Even Norway, that is a Viking country, that is a Nordic country, they have Nusa. They have a black player, Antonio Nusa. He's even a Nigerian. We borrowed, that's our gift to Norway. Then Argentina, South American country. Argentina that is made up of blacks. They don't have any black player. In fact, they don't have any black Argentina. I'm not, see, if you are listening to me now and you know a black Argentinian, please introduce the person to me. Because I have not seen, I'm not saying there's no, there may be one or two, but I have not seen them. What happened? I was doing a research on why there are no black Argentinians. I have not seen any, not the only footballer or anyone at all. And what I saw, sometimes just use your time. That time you're using to press Facebook and press Instagram and press TikTok. Use it and do research. Use it and do. Why are there no black Argentinians? Go choose any AI app of your choice, the one that you can navigate well. If you know how to write prompts, because for you to use AI, you must know how to write prompts. So, and just learn. Let somebody teach you how to write prompts. Then you can begin to use AI well and probe and see why there are no black Argentinians. That's why I don't like Argentina. It's a tiki-taka world. You know, give me, I give you. Bani Mbaka. But when you are just taking, you'll be like a pond. Or a lake that is smelling. You know why a lake or a pond smells? Because the water doesn't move. It stays in one place. Anything that gets in there stays in there. Alright. And you know why the streams are very clean? Because they keep moving. They keep moving. They keep giving and taking. So be a stream. Don't be a pond. Or a lake. Tonight in the World Cup. Two European sides will be going at each other, Spain versus Belgium. On paper, I'm giving this match to Spain already. On paper, even though I don't like Spain because of Lamine Yamal. Because Lamine Yamal, I think that guy is too young to be so arrogant. But again, if you think about it, if you are that young and you have that kind of money, that kind of skills, my brother, you go there arrogant. I swear, pride will take over, because it's not easy to be that rich, that influential, that popular, and still be a normal human being. You go hard. But I just think Lamine Yamal is too arrogant for the kind of talent that he has. When you are so talented, you don't need arrogance again. Your talent is enough to put anyone off. But that guy, he had arrogance. So the guy, they palm in here. He thinks he will become a white man one day. But at 8 o'clock, Spain will be up against Belgium, and I'm praying. Actually, I'm not praying, but I'm expecting Spain to win the match. But if Belgium wins it, I will buy myself chocolate ice cream and enjoy myself. Yes, I love chocolate. I fell in love with chocolate as a kid because I didn't grow up with my parents. I grew up with my relative, and they used to take ice cream and they used to take chocolate, and they didn't used to give me. You know, I was just there like one less privileged. You know, all these people that are growing up with, they used to treat you different. They used to treat you like a house boy. You know, it's a sad part of my history, but it is what it is. And I didn't enjoy growing up at all. I was treated like an outcast, treated like I didn't belong. And truly, I didn't belong, because in our house, it was only me and my uncle that were black. The others had Asian, you know, so they treated me like I didn't belong. So they didn't used to give me ice cream. And anytime they're eating the ice cream, I would just be looking, what is this black thing they're eating? Is it even sweet? And then they'll eat everything, they won't leave any small inside this thing for me to just, you know, scavenge on. So one day I got lucky one of the, I don't want to call them, I don't want to give out too much of my, one of my uncle's children just gave me smoke. Kick, kick, kick, kick. I tasted it and my life had never been the same. I said, this tastes sweet like this. Now this bono they give me, make I did, make I make myself look small. So, you know, still growing up, I still didn't get the ice cream. But I know that any time visitors come to our house, then, you know, the Nigeria was good. If visitors come to your house, when they're leaving, they'll give you guys, is it how much? 50 kobo notes. Note. And if my uncle and his wife are not looking when they're giving me, I'll hide it. But if they're looking, I'll go and give them. This is what uncle gave me. This is what that visitor gave me. But if they're not looking, woo, the next day I cannot wake up to go and buy chocolates. Small one. And chocolate candy and eat. Please, parents, if you are listening to me right now, pray that God keeps you alive, especially if you have kids. Not for yourself, but for your kids, for your children, so that they will not go and live with anybody that will be maltreating them and treating them like houseboy and house girl. Even in this present day and age, people are still doing it. Just on today's Friday, on Tuesday, we saw a case like this in Rayfield. A young girl who came from Mangu who was to stay with her relative here in Jos, and they were maltreating this girl. She had to run away from home. I'm telling you, we took up the matter, we investigated, because we just saw the girl sitting down around Favre Junction near the deputy governor's room. And then we had to call NAPTIP, we had to call everybody to be involved. People are still maltreating people's children. Oh, pray to be alive. Oh, at least take care of your children till at least they reach 20, the age of 20. Then if they reach 20, maybe the first one reach 20, maybe God can take you. At least down they will be able to survive on their own. They will try. The elder one will take care of the rest. But if you go and your children still be tata, somebody will just turn your children to houseboy and house girl. I'm telling you. People are wicked. Blood is truly thicker than water. People will take care of their own, but another person's own, it will take the grace of God for them to treat your child well. So pray to be alive. And then those of you that are married, you, any small thing, I will leave this marriage. See, stay in that marriage. Stomach it. So long as it's not life or death matter, stomach it. Raise your children. Small advice, small one. Let's go back to football. Spain, Belgium at 8 o'clock. Belgium goes in where for Spain hand, but in football, anything can happen, you know, things can change quickly and at the rest of it. Okay, before I open the phone line, let's talk about Mbappe. Let's take some transfer gossips and then I'll move there. Tottenham have made an offer for France international Randal Kolo Muani. That guy is not a good player at all. That Randal, no wonder they didn't invite him to this World Cup. He was the one that made Messi to make him out. If he had scored that last minute goal like in the World Cup final, who for be Messi? But he went to miss it. This guy, you are supposed to be a carpenter. You are supposed to be a carpenter, Kolo Muani. Well, he spent time on loan at Spurs last season, but Juventus, where he also had a loan spell, remained favorite to sign the 27-year-old PSG forward. They're not trust him. Club no trust him. In country no trust him because of what he did in that last World Cup final. Arsenal are ready to finalize a £35 million transfer for 24-year-old Club Brugge and Greece winger Christos Solis. You know, this guy has gone. Trossard has left Arsenal. So they want to replace him now with Christos Solis. I don't know whether the guy can perform on, you know, these small leagues. Somebody will be scoring 40 goals in all those tiny leagues. When they go to England, they'll be struggling to have 5 goals. Barcelona have opened talks with Borussia Dortmund over the signing of Germany winger Karim Adeyemi, raising further questions about the 28-year-old England forward Marcus Rashford's chances of returning to the Camp Nou following his loan. Karim Adeyemi. He's a German. And Manchester United are preparing to make a move for France midfielder Manu Kone, who is keen to test himself in the Premier League, plus Juventus will be willing to sell the 25-year-old for the right price. I know that Arsenal, too, going in for Manu Kone. He played a very good game yesterday. He was graceful on the ball. Hey! Manu Kone. And Liverpool and Arsenal are both reluctantly prepared. That's the word, though. They are both reluctantly prepared to loan Morocco midfielder Ayew Boadi back to Lille if they can sign him this summer, as the French club want to keep the 18-year-old for one more season. Okay. English forward Mason Greenwood is close to joining Fenerbahce, with the club, Turkish club, submitted offers for both Marseille and the 24-year-old's representatives. Crystal Palace and Fulham might move for Southampton's Northern Ireland midfielder Shea Charles after Leeds failed with two offers. Manchester United target Aurelien Tchouaméni has committed his future to Real Madrid, with a 26-year-old France midfielder set to extend his contract for 5 years. Madrid refused to entertain United's approaches. How can Madrid sell Tchouaméni, one of their most reliable combative midfielders? How now? Madrido, Madara. And Nottingham Forest have spoken to Feyenoord about Netherlands under 21's right back, Gevaro Reed, who is also on Manchester City's radar. Leeds United Brazilian goalkeeper Lucas Perry and Southampton and England's goalkeeper Aaron Ramsdale are tracking loan interest from Serie A club Torino. Both goalkeepers are 28 years old. Brentford and Tottenham are interested in Guinea defensive midfielder Usman Diabate and believe they could sign him from Turkish club Gençlerbirliği for about £3 million plus bonuses. And Coventry are set to sign 22-year-old Switzerland defender Aurele Amenda from Eintracht Frankfurt in a £17 million deal. And Aston Villa is expected to stand firm over Argentina goalkeeper Emiliano Martinez amid continued interest in the 33-year-old from Juventus. If you ask me, Martinez, please go to Juventus. You never try for Aston Villa. Those people cannot win anything. All right, okay. It's not as if they can't win anything. At least they want some European silverware, even though the team is not really important like that. Because when you talk about Europe, if it's not Champions League, any other team, Nagongomi. All right. And if you come to England, if it's not the Premier League, any other team is Gongomi. 0806464 1536. Hello, good morning.
3: Morning, sir.
2: Morning, welcome.
3: Yeah, Ice Cream James on the line.
2: Welcome, go ahead.
3: Yeah, so your goat, I see him chilling in Lisbon. He's just watching the World Cup.
2: Yeah, he's enjoying himself. He's a billionaire. I go live for you.
3: Oh, that David Keane, I want to ask you one question.
2: Go ahead.
3: Do we have white players in the Super Eagles?
2: Yes, we have.
3: Okay.
2: We've had white players in the past, and even in the Falcons, we have. See you.
3: But
2: have you? Oh, let me just begin to give you their name. So,
3: a black player once played for Argentina, but I've forgotten his name.
2: Now you go do the research. You're the one doing argument. You have asked me. I've given you names. So don't let me do your research for you. You go and do the research.
3: Maybe by force add another race into your team. Seriously. Argentina, they believe in themselves. That's why they don't need anybody's help.
2: I beg you, now racism. It is institutionalized and systemic racism. It's racism.
3: Just calm down and watch it. Have a nice day, sir.
2: It's racism, oh, not be saying anything. A whole South American country. We blacks full everywhere. But in the whole Argentina, you will travel from Rio de Janeiro, from Buenos Aires to, you will not see a single black person. Hello, Rapido.
4: The king of Adawa.
2: Uh-huh.
4: Me, I don't stand for truth. Uh-huh. But people like Benedict, their blood is always corrupt. Mm-hmm. They don't like truth. Benny, you see what FIFA did yesterday before the match? I can't check. All the match officials will go officiate Morocco Argentina match.
2: All of them Argentina.
4: All of them Argentine. So it means that no coach for Brazil or for Portugal or for nowhere where qualified to officiate France Morocco match. Hi, the king in the Premier.
2: They paid me too, but God pardon them.
4: If eventually Messi see this World Cup for finals, I don't want making him near the final.
2: I swear.
4: I don't want to see him for that final.
2: God forbid.
4: If he don't enter that final, how long you go carry him?
2: Because FIFA will go do anything, no.
4: As impossible, they feel carry all their Gentile referee made a call for that match. For waiting. See, I think Jane, Ronaldo still remains the greatest.
2: You're not gonna
4: find. If not, make him bring me. Make him go do research, come back. Everything have a nice day.
2: Okay, you too.
4: No, wait for next month, primary day to talk. they don't cry.
2: Elegant, waiting now, waiting.
5: David King, good morning.
2: Good morning.
5: David King, you know why there is no black in Argentina?
2: Uh-huh. Go ahead.
5: They are not involved in slave trade.
2: For who tell you that one? No, go and check the history again. If you come to the site, now there I can't even.
5: David King, another thing. Argentina Egypt match. Do you know that it is three France referee that officiated that match?
2: And so, but France Morocco, the whole five in Argentina.
5: The two, which work are they doing?
2: France on the whole five of them in Argentina. They were planning something, but God passed them.
5: France won the match.
2: God passed them. Oh. Mbappe, Dembele.
5: Mbappe is called this prime of Mbappe. He's that his prime.
2: Oh, Mbappe. Messi. Na courtist.
5: Let me tell you something. Messi is a product of talent.
2: Uh-huh. I beg you, make a drink water, keep cup. Not be only talent, not talente. Why is there no single black man in Argentina? If you go to the major cities, okay, the capital is Buenos Aires, there's Cordoba, there's Rosario, there's a city called Mendoza. It's a cultural and economic anchor of the Western Cuyo region. Then there's San Miguel de Tucumán. La Plata, all of them. Why is nobody telling me something? Hello, good morning.
6: Hello, David King.
2: Eh?
6: Good morning, Benedict. You talk.
2: You are welcome.
6: What you make you come to laugh? See, all this trade the way Rapido gets for Messi.
2: Not be only Rapido. Me too. Not be only Rapido. Even me.
6: All this trade one of the poor on Argentina and Messi.
2: Mm.
6: Did they make the guy the excel?
2: Oh,
6: the guy the.
2: Oh, they.
6: Win more the rest. See, make I tell you one thing. Make I tell you one thing. One, I don't know. You see this 2026 World Cup. Now Messi go still this camp.
2: Make my hand bend.
6: Your hand no go bend.
2: Make my hand bend.
6: Now Messi go this camp.
2: Uh-huh.
6: Your hand bend. Now you don't lift the cup. Now you go lift the cup. Why you make your hand go bend?
2: Uh-huh.
6: Now Messi go still this camp. Now my coach. Now he go still this camp.
2: Oh, hold it.
6: Yes. And Cristiano Ronaldo, now he's in house now.
2: He day has to enjoy. He day in private yachts. He day enjoy in life. Oh, senior man. Senior man, Ororo.
6: I enjoy my life.
2: Senior man, Ororo. Oh, the richest footballer of all time. The highest goal scorer ever in history of football. They don't come close.
6: You know what I'm giving me my job. Making me rich enough for important to concern me. Now, I'm not going to for the whole
2: world. Where you know?
6: See, five referees were officiated match yesterday. FIFA not that corrupt, they don't make bias like what they think. FIFA just carry player, yes, you're competent. Make you go officiate match, give us the results. Now, what they know? Make you concern them with all the sentiment of whether Messi. They don't even know. FIFA don't even know Messi said. Now, we want to watch match. Now, we know Messi.
2: No.
6: So, obviously, one of the bringers, they talk all this is. Messi, they win Champions League, they win Copa America.
2: Messi, no follow.
6: The man, very innocent.
2: They look, follow who no road. Messi, no follow. 0804. See, all these Messi fans, on a go cry for my hand. On a go yimwe. Hello, good morning.
7: Good morning, everything.
2: Huh?
7: Ororo.
2: Correct guy.
7: Like, they call from us.
2: You're welcome.
7: Yes.
8: The truth about the team, let David, let's be sincere.
2: Wait. If you want to,
8: you understand what makes someone to me win Ballon d'Or, Champions League, this and that. Is it not good?
2: Yes, go so.
8: So the truth about the thing is about there's no anybody like Ronaldo in this world because
2: nobody
8: in the world. And let me tell you, till Messi will retire, he will never have those goals.
2: For where you want to farm, even if FIFA organize match every two weeks,
8: Messi will never get the goal that Ronaldo gets until he retire, even at the age of 58. Thank you too.
2: Benedict, I hope that you hear that one. Benedict and Elegant, I hope so. I hear that, my guy. Hello, good morning.
9: Good morning, David King. This is your check with Baba.
2: Welcome.
9: I do research. Even their fans no black, and I care. Allah, have a nice day. Operation.
2: Oche, he paid them. You touch them very, very, very, very no good. Hello, good morning. No, be Oga Monday with this.
10: No, Oga Monday on the line.
2: Okay, turn down the volume of your radio set first. Make the...
10: My goat is performing very well, you understand?
2: Hey, that it concern you and your goat. Whether your goat, it concern you.
10: Performing very well. Your own goat is performing.
2: Leave on my own goat, they private yards. They enjoy itself.
10: And our goat have gotten
2: the you see, Oga Monday, if you go talk, never reduce the volume of your radio set itself. So I feel cut you off now.
10: What I want to tell you, David King, listen to me. I'm happy that
2: Oga Monday, I always beg you, anytime you call, reduce the volume of your radio so that you don't go to bounce back, you don't go to spoil the transmission. I don't tell you many times. I'm not saying you day environment they listen with people. Just move out on a day listening center, not be viewing center. Move out of that environment so that there will be no bounce back of her. Hello, good morning.
11: Hello. Good morning. King of Adawa from Adawa Kingdom. How are you doing?
2: I'm doing just fine, to the glory of God.
11: But now Dompet from Challenge.
2: Dompet, you are too much.
11: That's Dompet from Challenge.
2: I know you now, Dogu now. I know you.
11: Alpha. So now, I don't know why people will be comparing Messi and De Ronaldo. Even before Ronaldo was born, he had been greater than Messi. One good thing I know about Ronaldo. Anywhere you take him to, anywhere
2: he will shine.
11: Any club have Ronaldo played, and then he made great impact. Are you kidding me?
2: Yes.
11: You know, just yesterday that Messi left Barcelona. Are you kidding me? So now when you check, you should take Ronaldo even to hell. To hell, Ronaldo will still prove himself. Take him anywhere. So that's why. So the guy is just too good. He's too good.
2: All right. Okay. Don't pay you too much. Time don't go.
11: Thank you, sir.
2: You see what you don't pay talk? You hear him? Don't pay. You did too much. Thank you very much. It's been a great week on Rhythm Sports with David King and Samson Omale. You know what? We do this just to bring you the best of sporting experience on radio. And we'll keep trying to get better to give you the best. Okay? Only the best is good enough for you on Rhythm FM. My name is David King. Have a splendid weekend.
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3: Idan har farin ciki yana da sauti a Nigeria, to tabbas zai kasance daidai da wannan. 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
0: If you know what you're doing, then come, make I tell you what you're doing. Because the people parliament don't come, they bring laughter. They go make you learn, and they go inform you every Friday, 8 to 10 a.m.

0: the parliament, if parliamentarians are able to form a quorum, we will. But in between time, let's just let you know that this is No Waiting Day. My name is David King, and someone else is in the studio. Good morning.
1: Good morning. What's up, people of Jaws? Good morning. My name is MC Youngi, the Kasongo Radio FM Matole, one of the radio airways, and you know, the one that does the jokes because he's guilty of jokes, and he's doing it because of you. We're here, we're done with pressure points, and we're doing our best to see that we stay afloat and out of trouble. So, when I just stay with us, we could do our best to let you not know what's in there, because that the calling where God give us. And you know, saying that only this session, they authorized to make una happy, and our default setting be that. No go anywhere.
0: All right, quickly, let's jump into the matters of the week. So many of them, as we understand. Let's start from where you want to start.
1: Let's start from the House. This one says, House of Reps, a push for the buying and not the rehabilitation of terrorists. Like now, and they feel the need to push. That's the thing that don't they block their road. They don't feel move. So they are pushing for the buying of terrorists instead of rehabilitating them and getting them back into the community. And when I first see that one, I just shake it. See, you know, person where they talk, see, like two people, they really cook food beside each other. People can't go to the other place because, see, the food is sweet. You can't begin to spray perfume for your own, whether they send you to draw people come. I mean, everybody already know the one with the sweet already. This is rather too late, as far as me are concerned. This is now waiting they're supposed to already tackle already. And nobody saying I just smooth sail the matter they even get for House, because nobody just the buying of terrorists they push for. They say they push for the buying of terrorists, and also they want someone, the president, make it come. Now, DNA, now in the House, come begin. They know now, we ought to bring in mandate we are standing on. Mm. Others are saying the mandate must come. Others say no. Which date will you give the man? So the confusion and the rank or shadi. The House on that particular matter, but me, as far as they concerned, now if you know, if you nip these things in the board when you suppose when you come back to do and the office and show now you put up, which is what I'm feeling like right now, because the election don't they come, you want make a look like say they our side, you feel our pain, you won't give us waiting go sweet us, and all with me, I go fit talk, and that's most Nigerian go your test, will they watch you, because at the end of the day, like they always say, it is better late than never. Buying these people will also curb and make some persons not go into it because of what the penalties is. But we're not supposed to do these things since. I be advocate for apologies. If you don't do mistake, apologize before you go. No call make a look like saying nah, you want like saying you won't save the whole matter and all that.
0: I think this issue of the Senate coming out to push for this aspect of law, if I may put it that way, it's prerogative of mercy. Even if they say they should kill them, and the federal government or the federal prerogative of mercy says no, there's nothing the Senate can do, because the president has absolute right when it comes to that prerogative of mercy. So it's not in legislation, and moreover, it's not in our law that we should give them amnesty. All these things started during the time of Yar'Adua, when Niger Delta militants were doing things up and down, and somebody brought an idea that why don't you call some of them and give them scholarship, let them go and see the small of the abroad, whether they will still continue to bomb. And it worked. The guys came in. I saw pictures, I saw videos of them coming to drop their weapons, both locally and foreign.
1: Yeah.
0: So in fact, some that had
1: and champs.
0: Yes, some that had three guns. We even called their neighbor. Chance don't dare to go abroad, boy. Must go and drop
1: gun. Gun,
0: I have three guns.
1: Who one?
0: You just one.
1: Call our boy.
0: Call our boy. Give one. If the chief know if you go around, come out the magazine, give one person to hold. Let's go and drop so that we write name and we'll go abroad and go and study. And it worked for them. So I was not surprised when people or some other people started saying, since they did it to the Niger Delta boys, let them do it to these boys.
1: No, but you know, so that one, they go about that one the right way. Before Yar'Adua, you know, came to give this amnesty, OBJ, don't first use Iron Fist. Let them know, so okay, if we know what we supposed to do. So CD bam, he hits them, boom. Then they can't offer them this other one. So in other words, if you not go take this one, this hand we've been touched you before, he's still there, and he goes to touch you. And whether I like him or not, they go sit down and reason them. They no feel big past the government at the end of the day. They no feel overpower the government. I dare say. Now, why they just gas belt? And now, for the good of all, let me do these ones, you understand? Plus, I think their fight was more legitimate. They felt they were not being given proper remuneration for what is being taken from their soil, from their land, where be crude.
0: Let's not even try to legitimize any act of wrongdoing. Mm. Anything wrong is wrong. And the legitimate True. Way to agitate for something is to do it peacefully.
1: Yeah.
0: Is to do what they call dialogue, is to do meetings, is to do consultations. Mm. But once it gets to the moment where you pick up arms. And you will go in for it.
1: Mm.
0: I remember the time, have you read the book Long Walk to Freedom?
1: I've been working for a very long time. No, I've not had time to sit and read it.
0: Nelson Mandela. Mm. He started as a non-violent movement. Then they were not arresting him. They would just arrest him, talk to him, leave him. But immediately they formed the militant wing.
1: Mm.
0: They had to arrest him. And they was kept in a cooler for 27 years.
1: Mm.
0: 27 good years. Yes. Not prison years. So 27 January to December.
1: 27 different January to December. Yes.
0: January to December. 27. That was because of the militant wing. And he was not even the one that carried out the attacks. But just because he's the leader of the movement, yes, he was taken away.
1: Mm.
0: And you see, no, there's no legitimate government that will be happy with you picking arms.
1: Mm.
0: Keep talking. One day, somebody will see reasons to call you guys to a round table.
1: Mm.
0: And we just hope that it doesn't get too late by that time. But for Senate coming out to say they should stop, I think they have seen the precedent where some of them will be reintegrated.
1: Mm.
0: They will go back.
1: And cause trouble.
0: Yes, and the people that have been going back have been saying things like, when they go back to the society, people are looking at them one kind.
1: Mm-hmm.
0: Even their own family members.
1: You rehabilitate them. Yeah. The society, you know, you give them.
0: You rehabilitate society.
1: But they know I don't take welcome. I won't take welcome person by my brother.
0: People not welcome them. Mm. And people start looking at them one kind.
1: Yeah.
0: So they decided that the only place that they don't look at them one kind is inside the bush.
1: With the brothers.
0: So they go back to the brethren and start doing crazy things.
1: Mm.
0: So I think it's a good step.
1: True.
0: Even though I don't know how strong it can be. Because as I said, the federal government have the prerogative of mercy. And they discharge it. And they can sentence somebody to death now.
1: Mm.
0: 2 days, the federal government can say something
1: two days too much now. If you just, as they don't cock the gun, go on fire, they will just make call. Let him go.
0: It will be Independence Day.
1: Yeah.
0: Yeah.
1: Pardon.
0: In my independence, I want to grant amnesty to 20 convicts on death row. One in Kogi, one in Kwara, and maybe there's only one in Kogi. That person will just begin to jubilate.
1: Come back again. So
0: this is a new lease of life. I will not do it again.
1: I want to carry every state along. That is why I'm doing 20. Next year, we add the remaining 16. Happy independence. but lastly, like I said, it did not touch them now. Why? And then the another matter on ground, which is somehow related to this, not directly though, is the kidnap of the brothers of the executive governor of Zamfara State, His Excellency Governor Dauda Lawal. They're kidnapping brothers. Kidnappers say, give us 300 million. Baba say, keep them there.
0: No, but he said, kill them.
1: He said, you know, if I say, keep them there, I will not fund you. I will not encourage you. In fact, if I don't bring the money, buy them. Show now, listen, if you just thought on my hand. Now him, now him brothers and Pico, he say, if I don't bring the money, buy them, but I will not give you any money. And this thing is, I get people saying, if you just make these statements, then go back, go pay the money, maybe they release the brothers and all those things. I like the fact that he didn't even delay. As the information they reach and say, see, they don't do like one kind, 2-3 days before. He just tell them, oh, now my stand with this. And I think, I won't collect that thing from this statement where this where Peter Obi make. See, you guys show them who they in charge. I know, these people, they will always go for your jugular straight to just get you to go on your knees and twist your arm the best where they will fit twist up. But as a holy brother, I just tell them, Thor, it's been a good life with you all. I hope you can find your way out of there. But me, I am not giving this money and I am not going to encourage or fund kidnapping and banditry and whatever it is in any form or in any way. And people don't drag and left, people drag and right. Others they clap for him, others they want to throw slap at him and all those things. But he has said what he wants to say, and a very tough call to make, a very I mean, I'm not going to lie. I'm not sure say, if he just come out to come. The way he talk him. I'm not going to lie. They don't kidnap my brother. I'm not going to kidnap him. But if I'm in the position he is, I'm not sure I might just be able to just come out and say, buy him if I don't give you the money. Because now, one thing to say, I'm not going to give you money. He still go ahead to say, in case you think, say, if he had no bring money, buy him. Buy them. No, be, you don't be him now. Not them. Buy them. And I just want to let everybody really listen to us, because some persons feel like they're untouchable. Especially in the case of this kidnap. We hear persons tell someone not to concern me with traveling, waiting, I want the fear kidnapper from. These guys now run, they come home by home. They come pick people.
0: There is local kidnapping now. Even in Yangwa, people you greet every day can arrange for your
1: kidnapping. They arrange for your kidnapping.
0: People use it to settle scores now. Yeah, are doing anyhow. They go and call the kidnappers to come and teach.
1: If you just sit down and say, remember, I say, Kai, that 2020, that 2011 election, he didn't make me no vote quick. He make me stand for queue for long. You could not make one or two calls. Yeah, Kwe gave, Kwe would have.
0: People are even organizing their own kidnap.
1: Yes.
0: Your husband know they give you money, so go and call some boys to come and kidnap and demand for 20 million. Don't worry, I'll give you guys 5 million.
1: Has this man gone to the Tori archive?
0: You'll be asking the kidnappers, what will you people do with your 5 million?
1: Just that one, she even planned with original kidnappers. Get one way happened for Delta State where the woman, no, she dare do. She planned her kidnap, move, go Delta with her boyfriend. They called demand for 50 million. The daughter and everybody don't raise the money, they don't bargain. She didn't bargain with her people. she be her own kid. Her boyfriend that be the main kidnapper. They didn't bargain, they can't agree for 20 million. So before the money come, they all find day one place for that and they cool off. They chill, they wait for the money to come. The daughter where they abroad, don't they send funds? The husband where they here, don't they try find money up and down, make it sweaty if he raise. Until police for you don't say wait. We have dealt with so many kidnap cases. why is this kidnapper this happy? Let's track the call. Let's do whatever we can do. And then they did what they could do, and they realized, say, she was Miami in Delta. She went to the Miami branch of Delta State to do it. May not come like, say, we'll just talk about women where stage they are kidnapped. We're not allowed the woman with us to speak.
0: He got some boys for just here. We in fact, the guy kidnapped himself with his friends. Then say my father has money, but he doesn't like bringing up money. So let us kidnap me and ask him for social amount. This man was running up and down. In fact, he had given them the money. What was remaining was 50k. Now that 50k,
1: yeah,
0: I hold them for work. They can't discover them.
1: 50k
0: for after millions. So the man don't sell land everywhere.
1: Ah, now this is make Betty app be right. What is cash out? I'm not really going to cash out.
0: Nine in the quarter on top, they can't catch them.
1: Also, I mean, whatever you do, just know, say people do, say then game, man. Like that, I don't know. I really won't hear the end of this gist. And I hope his brothers get released, because no be place where you go wish for anybody to be that at the end of the day. Seeing waiting, they happen to people up and down. And more just be careful. Because last night, basically, just this one, no consign me. He consign everybody. You get, you no get. They carry everybody. For you want to see now window shopping, they mean they do for that dung area before intelligence can help. Where they just reduce their activities for there. They just come your house, peep, look, you tell you, would they come back? Because space no day for who don't come to peek and all that. So just make sure say you don't on guard. No, they form, he consign me, no consign me. Now, who get money, go they worry now. One even talks, if they don't get money, should be they go leave me. I pity you. Would they see cases of where they go do Thanksgiving, say they come up for kidnappers, and after 76 days, after 90 days, people will be there for long. And what thing they happen to their mind after leaving that place, you don't want to even imagine. You don't want to tell me, say, person go do those people hand for those days, come they. Can't come back, they normal. The one where they always pay me. Anytime where rain fall, I remember those children where they bush. Any day where I just see rain won't fall, I remember those people where they bush. More enter bush, come one or two, one will come back, we'll continue to now. This is not no waiting day. Don't go anywhere.
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0: Good morning, Jos City, Namibia, una one and only Kalbang Afsa, aka Mamomu, aka the Umuwanyi one of Jos, aka Soft Voice.
1: I don't blame you. Now, this guy switched to making numbers plus. Okay, that's the potential.
0: Yonky guy. Namio, now just this my TGIF voice. Mm. Thank God it's Friday.
2: So now you thank God for Monday, Tuesday, Wednesday, Thursday, Saturday. Now only Friday, now they remember to thank God.
0: You know, yes, somewhere one Oyinbo man sing, he enter full studio, record video, even go live performance, saying, tell me why I don't like Monday. Tell me why.
1: He reached to
0: her. Full album, now he record release on top Monday. Who am I to now come and be loving Monday? But please allow us to be thanking God for Friday.
2: No, well, I would not come up for bush now. I come meet Kalman for express. No grief for Lord. And I'm going to give us soft voice. Tell us, it's going to even give us, they give us info about person you talk about Monday when you're love. And talking about Monday, you get one statement where one of the aides of His Excellency been talk recently regarding the same kidnapping and all those things where they go on. When he talks, say, that man they talk, say, now two-face, the two-face of Nigerian politics. Oh, one of the two faces of Nigerian politics. I talk about Daniel Bwala. The presidential
0: No, them be trio.
2: And I say one of the two faces.
0: You say two. Okay, one of the two. I understand.
2: The plenty two faces, but one of them. He talks say hold governors accountable for kidnap in Nigeria.
0: Now then they bush na.
2: This one na presidential aid in Nitokamu. I see talk about Tom Luke His Excellency House. No say they near bush.
0: Talk. Abi.
2: Because this is what we're talking now. Governors, as far as I know, governors they let so many things slide. I know they healthy. Because now pile you go just the pile, now pile you go the pile. Before you know, when they go begin, they whip them out for you. You go shock what they already write or talk about you.
0: The thing be saber, you cannot exactly blame them. In fact, I've been reading a little bit about this community police thing where they don't they talk.
2: Where I've always talked with my food choice, I no support.
0: Sorry. I say sorry.
2: State police are already there now.
0: Sorry, state police. Yeah, state no verse. My brain no to the kidnap.
2: Wow. So you know they two kidnap now once in a while your brain okay. DSS.
0: SDD. You know that they talk say now state governors will have power and they cannot say there are things that they cannot say. The truth is whether we like it or not, just like you they talk now, you they talk say. You still no really support state police, state police thing.
2: Yeah.
0: And the truth is, your fears are very valid. It gets one book where I read, I will never forget, I read this book. It was written by Dul Johnson. Prof. Dul Johnson.
2: No, well, now put me for all of that. They read book, they read books. No, I will soon talk about why I read.
0: I hope, say, anyway. Mm. The title of that novel is Deeper Into the Night. Mm. And he wrote this novel, when nothing was happening in Nigeria, at least there was enough peace to go around. And every day, especially I think in the last 2 years, almost every day, I still see the picture of what I read playing itself. You understand? He talked, you know, it was a community, there was a crisis, and somebody out of pain and hurt seeing what he did, that what happened to them, went and said, okay, let's organize to protect ourselves. They went, they organized, they started protecting, the community was safe, people started respecting this guy. Oh yes, they are protecting the community. Before you know, they can't get inner carcass. Before you know, inner carcass can't get inner carcass. Before you know, inner carcass can't get inner carcass. And before you know, it kept on getting darker. Darker, because at first, the inner carcass now just the people where they organize security patrols, do you understand? Person where they're in charge of logistics and all that. Before you know it, other inner caucus now became who. Next, before you know it, it now started becoming about loyalty. At a point, they started swearing with their feces and stuff. Do you understand?
2: Yeah.
0: And whether you like it or not, I've never really spoken about this state police thing, and I don't think I'm ready because I don't think my thoughts about it, they don't complete gather. But like you said, you have your waiting be the, please sir, I beg DK, waiting be the English. You have your misgivings, Abi, about it. So people are saying, yes, the state governors would have more power to be able to do things. But again, others are saying, true, if you check them, they feel use and oppress one or two. Do you get? Mm-hmm. Even now, local government chairman get power to oppress because of two police where they in back. Imagine that. You say?
2: Some vigilante, nine they actually deal with them. But because you wear boots, and the fabric wedding body in a khaki is good to go.
0: Anyway, I know you understand what I'm trying to say. You know, small power like this, somebody don't get. Or lie, even if not the two bouncers where they are and what they don't, they follow you for back. You go, if you say you one bouncer, say yeah, the other one, according to you, now me make me no vote well. That 2011, go catch them for me, flog. Do you understand? And Nigerians are known. At least we know ourselves with, you understand, small thing like this, we are looking for opportunity to oppress ourselves. Do you know who I am? Do you know who I am? You know that kind of thing. So, I don't, what? Just let's comment my reserve.
3: The fears are valid. Your misgivings, your reservations. Because we have precedent of people abusing anything called power.
0: Yeah. Yes.
3: You know, power corrupts.
0: Absolutely.
3: And absolute power corrupts
0: absolutely.
3: If you see a humble person, they didn't ever get money. When the person has money and is still humble, that is the definition of humility.
0: Before you go ahead, I beg, I want pray one prayer. Yeah, dear Lord, amen. Test my humility test with 14 me, billion. Test me, Lord. Test me.
3: You understand? So, yeah, yesterday, I was walking around Ahmadu Bello way, and then I saw this NF forest.
2: What is God.
0: Tall.
2: Forest God.
3: Forest people. For Ahmadu Bello way. Where forest did they?
0: No, not the previous forest where they come out.
3: Sees this key.
0: Tall.
3: And they were negotiating there.
0: Oh.
3: Who gave these people this mandate?
0: Who
3: gave them this power to oppress a fellow poor man? You know, saying that poor people they oppress poor people. And even if big man won't oppress poor man, he will send poor people.
2: Yes,
3: he
2: will sell him. Esprit de poor.
3: He will send the fellow poor people, and then that one will boldly go oppress you because that is his meal ticket. So if forest people are already oppressing people
0: inside town, not in the forest,
3: not inside the forest, too. Yambanga. Yeah. You know when they stopped this proliferation of motor parks? They told Yambanga to be catching anybody still loading.
0: Yes.
3: Instead of catching them, they remove their plate number. When they finish loading, they must give them the money of two passengers.
2: Yes.
3: Then they will give them this thing back. So now they are not stopping them from loading again, but our own. You understand? The oppression will continue to be a new ticket for somebody.
2: You know, see, for all the fears I get about this state police, this is where you're talking. I never even think of a gang. You know, see, one of the biggest problems they get in our jurisdiction. So these guys
0: now cross carpeting of jurisdiction and
2: ETC. Army now, see, this forest now we they gather. Why did they call it forest guard? So you tell me now, say you won't go catch this thing. Now our colleagues now they there, and things go they slow, things go they drag. And back to this, our talk with the doctor said they point hands at state governors. So now then they in charge of, maybe they hold them responsible for every kidnap in every state.
0: So
2: to look at it from a fair angle, it's not
0: it cannot be fair because you are dark, sir.
2: Oh, nice, nice shade thrown at me. You know they're far from the truth. Because now then be the number one security person for the state. You understand? It's in their hands to do what they need to do. But at the end of the day, it's a very ambiguous statement to make. And it's a terrible allegation to make on someone who is on. I mean, not be this kind of thing. No, you know, doctor say the security officer say they your hand. It also means they hold them responsible for every kidnap where happened. Don't forget, so most of these kidnaps don't even happen for the city capital, the state capital, where these things they happen. Most of them are neighboring communities, they either close or even far off from this thing.
0: Sometimes even from the inside of the community.
2: So now those hands go just the point. As they don't point and give governors, now you go to point give local government chairman. Say you know what happened for your local government, now you are going responsible. Then now point hand give councillors. Councillor go point hand give ward.
0: Go point hand give me angwa.
2: That ward will point hand give me angwa.
0: Me angwa go point give youth leader.
2: Elder go point give youth leaders and all those things. But last instead of pointing hands and doing all those things, what I feel, we have used before that has worked. See that person we've been doctor His Excellency voice, use AI doctor voice, drop that speech online where Very Dark Man be mistakenly jump on. I guess it's a stupid thing to do. I mean, I expected much from him and all that. But if they feel go that mile to do these things, how come these other guys within this bush? Why you know send the local government, the governor of the state where that guy did to go meet them? Why you know
0: don't
2: send
0: even need to go that far? The truth is, bah, I know that there are a lot of things that are not working in Nigeria, but I also dare to say that there are a lot of things that are working in Nigeria as well that we may have no idea that they are working, but they are working. Today, like this, if you like, go and say something about somebody in this country, then run to Cotonou.
2: You know, need talk. You don't need to go far now. They don't arrest DJ Chicken.
0: Talk.
2: Yeah, no, he didn't talk now. He said he will buy the president's son.
0: He has been arrested.
2: Wins 2027 election.
0: They arrest Abi. They never arrest.
2: They don't hold him.
0: Chicken.
2: They don't hold him.
0: There are people. In fact, there was an account I was following on Twitter. In fact, two. One is David Hundeyin. The other is 99%. 99% was eluding. At some point, he was doing a good job at hiding.
2: Hundeyin.
0: Apart from Hundeyin, okay. Hundeyin was almost caught in Ghana. This particular one was in Nigeria, in the inside. See, for the hotel wind, you know where all these detective thing where you dey watch, that guy dey run am steady. But the day they nab am, even him,
2: he shocked.
0: He was like those that dream dreams. The place where in day where they catch am, Wi-Fi no follow day there. But they catch am. He shock am. That's to tell you that truly people are working. I believe that if this country, the day we have the political will to stop these things, these people are not aliens. In fact, if they are, let's even assume they are hiding, is different, but they are on TikTok doing TikTok live,
2: going live.
0: Talk.
3: All right, let's talk about the Plateau State House of Assembly. Those guys are preparing to set themselves up for life
0: on fire
3: and set themselves up for life by giving themselves life pension. Coming to the State House of Assembly, maybe you finish as a principal officer, chief whip, deputy chief whip, minority leader, deputy speaker,
2: member subcommittee.
3: You will just sit at home and be nothing for the rest of your life.
0: Oh my lord, vote for me.
3: They started the bill in one day. In one day they did first reading, that same day they finished second reading.
0: What the?
3: You know, say
2: something. Reading speed times three.
3: In fact, the reading speed is 3x. We have been begging them to regulate landlord. They're not green.
0: They refuse will to regulate to
2: landlord. Okay, since you cannot regulate, regulate the agents.
0: Since
2: you cannot regulate landlord.
3: Regulate the agents. They're not green.
2: You know, fit.
3: But their pension. Their pension. They rush regulator.
2: Do first and second reading.
3: This is the CSO, the civil society organizations, have come out to speak against this. Understand what is happening.
0: Me, I speak inside. I didn't come outside.
3: They have even advised the governor that even if they refuse, if they still go ahead, governor don't assent to it.
2: Yes,
3: but that's where there's another problem.
2: Without his assent, after first or second submission.
3: Because there's harmony between the house and the
0: yes, family. they can serve him chips. He can be served some chips.
3: So that's the first of our problem. The second one, today at the State High Court, they are doing just not indigenship.
2: Okay.
0: Tacking
2: again.
3: In fact, it has already started 8:30. The police has come out to warn because they heard that many people are coming out. For and against.
0: In Jimmy,
3: the police have come out to say if anybody mess loud, they will take it to main bomb. And they will swing into action.
0: Swinging.
3: You have been warned.
2: We are sniffing through. So nothing can be hidden. But the distraction now go heavy because the reason should now as they do that case now they feel they pass another one for.
0: Kai. This is a very, very big thing war.
2: Before those other house go things say we no like them, we know they're against you. They're against within they wrong. If we they complain, see the country, first of all, never stand strong. The economy, see they suffer. The we see they complain, talk say IGR, no, if you cover the expenses, and they try to boost them. You still want to press them down. At least you don't see one politician where don't talk, say, since why I leave seat, I'm not going to collect that money for that place. Because if you say, I'm not supposed to use and do anything. And even that money, they always motivate you to go there. You know, get high, you know, go do wrong. You know, so last, all of them get good intention, they go there. Even if not small.
0: No,
3: sure.
0: Good intention.
3: I'm not sure.
2: Some of them go with full good intention.
3: I'm not sure.
2: And keep. Others get small good intention. In case people define good intention, they just show small. Keep them.
0: I agree with you. All of them, sir, that they go with good intention. It's just that the good intention, man, it may or may not affect their constituents.
2: My intention.
0: The intention is good to set their self for life.
2: Mm-hmm.
0: It's good.
2: But you know, if you just come, they tell me, saying, what you want, they do. But we never even hear what even they involved to start with. Because if you begin to say, you guys build house for anybody, you even remember where we done the before you come out.
0: Life, domestic stuff.
2: Yes.
0: Form a guard.
2: Mm-hmm.
0: It's every three years renewing their car. There was one state government that had this thing.
2: Mm.
0: I think they can't come out. Which state be that? I remember very well. Inote.
2: As you talk, I try to remember. But here, one particular scenario, you see, this thing now water for them.
0: Uh-huh.
2: They try to do one. I am not excusing it. But you know, they the law. If you go one of those oil producing
0: states. It be like I know the state.
2: I will not say anything.
0: Yeah, they don't say.
2: Then they try for themselves where they the house.
0: Mm.
2: But there is nothing like a pension. You understand? Mm. But you don't cost now for here and I call. So if you want to begin to give yourselves pension, those will not sit for house before now go.
0: Mm.

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1: I have to save the life because the food matters. If I don't eat them, it will spoil. Club will carry and go through it. Now, I don't say I've been planned to eat them. I just don't want to waste your money and your effort. For China, flood hits them. Boom. You think hit everywhere. Can't go affect one snake farm.
2: Hey!
1: From the snake farm, now some snake farm their way out. You can't they bite those where they are.
2: Hey!
1: And there was no Moses on the hill holding the stick.
2: Only the brown stick.
1: So now, they chop them, they bite them. The when I hear these news, first, I know go hide now because the way they do their things, they bust my head. Now their architecture, now their science, and now their technology, it blew my mind. How then take allow these kind of things up? I don't know. Because I feel say if you want to set up a farm for area where they prone to flood, if you set up any farm, but I dare say there will be measures in place to stop these animals from escaping.
2: From leaking out, please.
3: He come. This one where they talk now, I just didn't remember that snake farm for Nasarawa. that area is prone to flood.
1: Tango say plateau day high.
2: Before he go climb, so they don't finish. They not going to finish.
1: Flood hit that farm for Nasarawa, and true. That military personnel language.
2: All the ones where get scorpion farm. Ha! Please.
1: I saw snake bite people for this. People can't even use the bites they cause. My own not three, so I said my own not seven. It's the esprit the bite.
2: God, I beg.
1: Even though a natural disaster cause, but I know if you say people lives was there in danger like that.
2: Endanger.
1: Now from there, now corona. Why they bring out corona? There, now corona. Before we say snake bites, pandemic.
2: No, the previous one na corona. This one fit be corondial.
1: My hand no dey, cause this whole thing is where the. And also, you get one news where it was. I don't know why for the first time, you know, bad news be like good news. I mean, the bad news na good news. I don't even know what to put them, cause the ISWAP camp in Borno, they have come out to
2: they
1: cry
2: have swapped them.
1: To say that cholera has hit their camp.
2: Ah.
1: They have lost 7 men.
2: Ah,
1: cholera don't hit them. 7 men down. Now, as of this morning, as of yesterday, 2 have been condi infected. Also, they didn't even wait for them to do it. They all buy them.
2: Abi.
1: So right, like I don't them. Hey. So I mean, no condi spread. So among them now. Where person even like you, always go tell your guy, say this one get color.
2: We don't get color.
1: It's gone. So they are calling on the government to please send medical aid.

0: Then we have Mauritius, between $900 to $1,500. We also have Morocco, between $850 to $1,800 plus. Then we have Namibia, which is between $1,100 to $1,800. Botswana, we have $1,000 to $1,600. Now, some people will want to ask, what is the value of that money? Because it is one thing to have that kind of amount and compare it to the value of your currency at the exchange market. Now, Bello, the Tunisian dinar, okay, is exchanged at 2.96 Tunisian dinar to one US dollar. Then the Libyan dinar, even with the war that is happening in Libya, it is with around 6.42 to $1. Then we have the Moroccan dirham, which is between 9.37 Moroccan dirham to $1. Then Ghanaian cedi, which is around 11.20 to a dollar. Then we have Seychelles. Seychelles rubies owes its strong position to country's unique island economy, high-end luxury tourism inflows, and active offshore financial services services sector, and strict monetary control that gives the rupee immense market resilience, which is around 13.32 rupees to $1. Then we have Botswana, you have Eritrea, you have Malawi, you have Eswatini, then we have Namibia, which their exchange rate is around 16.44 Namibian dollar to $1. Now ask yourself, the giant of Africa, what is the exchange rate? So even if they paid an average Nigerian salary today 500,000 naira, the value is as worthless as anything compared to the international exchange rate, until we become very deliberate in ensuring that we improve the value and the quality of our currency. I always give this example. If today you want to put it in a very simple way for the average Nigerian to understand, if they want to have a school competition, and let's say the the students now are the currency, if you want to bring an American today to compete with Nigerian children or Nigerian students, you need at least 1,400 Nigerian students to compete with one American student.
1: And that is exactly why you're seeing declining morale. When they say morale high, I'm sure some of them would tell you in the back that no, morale, we just shouted high because our chief of defense staff was around. But indeed, morale is very low because we cannot actually even voice out. But we are here to voice out on their behalf, because 100,000, I must tell you that if you hold it, if you want to buy everything you need for that week, it wouldn't actually be enough for you for the week. So talk more of somebody that is at war. Talk more of somebody whose children are in school. Talk more of somebody whose child is actually sick, but he is not around. So how much can he even save to be able to be sending back to the family? In fact, these people should be paid double salary. One salary at war, one salary for the home front. That's why United States of America, when they say you have been choosing to go to war, you will be happy because you'll be paid twice. So that's what we actually expect our own Nigerian soldiers to also be benefiting from. Then the number of our war that we're actually having will reduce. Again, the number of people that are applying in the Nigerian army have declined.
0: Mm.
1: This is the reason, because motivation is not there. In the past, I remember when we were finishing school, many of us wanted to join the army. Then there was no Boko Haram, so you wouldn't even think that your life would be cut short. At least we see some of our seniors that joined the army, and the next time they are coming to school, they are coming with a vehicle.
0: Mm.
1: So to us, that's actually a good job for somebody to actually join. But today, if you are not cut short by Boko Haram, you might be cut short with this hardship, this anguish, this sorrow, these tears that so many of these particular officers, so many of these soldiers are actually facing. And the society does not also appreciate what you are doing. At the end of the day, they will always mock you on the social media. They will always mock you when they see you. Even when, for example, an officer comes to the bank and he is supposed to actually be time-bound in terms of his duty, so many people will tell you he was also joined the queue, because that is exactly the reality that we have actually found ourselves today. So can we ensure at least we have some societal, sociological respect, psychosocial respect for the men that are actually on this battlefield? When you are in a plane in the United States of America and they tell you a veteran is with you in that particular plane,
0: they give him
1: do
0: a
1: you know
0: ovation.
1: That the pilot will announce that we are lucky to be flying with so-so and so-so person

0: veteran of the Gulf War, a veteran of the Vietnam War, a veteran of the Afghanistan War, a veteran of the Iraqi War, and you will see everybody inside the plane giving acclamation, giving plaudits, giving recommendation, giving every kind of garland and flower to that particular veteran in our own climb. In most cases, they become what? They become our village clowns. Mm. These are veterans that have fought civil war. But they will be seated under the tree and be gisting you about what happened in Biafra.
1: All right, let's pay some bills. When we return, we'll still talk more on this topic. This is Political Update. Stay here.

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1: And this time, it's not just watching, it's watch and win.
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0: All right, welcome from the break. Still political update going on live on Silverbird Rhythm 93.7 FM here in the city of Jos. Today is the 10th day of the 7th month of the year 2026. Bello, I was actually processing my mind or my brain when you mentioned that not just the immediate needs of these uniformed men, but also requests from home. I remember it very well, and I can say this below on strong authority. I know of so many soldiers in this barrack 3D here that have sold their properties just to ensure that they make ends meet so that they can send something to their parents in the village, so that they can take care of their children at home, so that they can take care of their children in school. Bello, can we ask this question this morning? We have Command Day Secondary School here. We have Command Body Secondary School. We have Army Children's School. Which is, Army Children's School here in the barracks. Can we say that indeed the children of the soldiers are given a subsidy of maybe 50 to 70% because of the sacrifices they are making, or they are paying very high even though they are serving within the same vicinity? Bello, I remembered very well. I have seen so many soldiers that will tell you that they are highly frustrated. They cannot meet up with the demands of their immediate family and even the extended family. Some of them go into abuse of substance. When you see some of them, you sympathize with them. If you ask them questions, they might likely tell you, this is not what we wanted, this is not what we planned for, this is not what we thought we're going to end up having or seeing in the system. If we knew that this is what will be the end of it, we wouldn't have gone to join in the first place. Now, Bello, during the early 2010s, chronic underfunding and poor remuneration plagued the Malian armed forces, soldiers lack basic logistic support and living wages. This pervasive neglect demoralized the rank and file, fueling a series of military mutiny in 2012 and 2020 that undermined the military's capacity to halt the northern insurgency. Today, we have insurgency in Nigeria, we have banditry, we have the Lakurawas, we have so many groups that have sprung up. Today, what is the motivation that we're actually giving the soldiers? Somebody will be at his duty post trying to go and fight and escape bullets, dodge bullets. Then he received a call or a text message from his wife that your child is very sick and we need like 20,000 naira. And the doctor said, if we cannot deposit anything, then there's nothing he can do. You are there going to fight the battle. You are already thinking of, where do I get this 20,000 naira to send to my family immediately to save the life of my child?
1: We're talking about the minimum wage, and we shouldn't also even juxtapose that with the Nigerian army, because their own job is totally different. We should be thinking about 250 to 350,000 naira as the minimum that each Nigerian soldier is actually collecting, because of the perilous nature of the economy. The economy is biting, and indeed, if these people are not of the right sound of mind, definitely they will always go awol, and the motivation will not be there, and the propensity of Nigerians to even join the Nigerian army will continue to go low. So please, we're begging now that please, the president himself promised on March 7, 2026, during an iftar engagement with the armed forces, with the chief service chiefs, where he actually said that they will ensure that they correct the anomaly and absurdity in the salary. So what is really happening today? We are reminding the president of his own promise he made on March 7, 2026 during fasting. And I want to believe that the president himself was fasting that day, and he had an iftar that day. So at least the mouth of the piousness is what he actually used to make that promise. Can we ensure we follow up on that promise? The Minister of Defense should have told us the primacy and the propriety of that promise. Since it was a presidential statement, then policies will have been able to also spring up, back up that promise. And by now, he shouldn't be telling us about the present salary. He should rather be telling Nigerians about what they're doing about the new salary promised by the president.
0: Bello, to add to that, if we want to also give an example, countries that actually take care of their military very well to ensure that they perform beyond expectation. Algeria is number one, South Africa is number two, Morocco, Egypt, Angola, Botswana, Namibia, Kenya, Tunisia, and Libya. Even at war, Libya still ensure that they give the best of the best to their military. Why? Because, Bello, there's something you always give an example with. There are some set of people that you don't joke with. Maybe your security, maybe your doctor, maybe the person that cooks for you, maybe your driver.
1: Yeah.
0: Because these people, they can decide at any time to say, Amutu Harliman. And before you know, everybody will lose his life in the process, because they feel, after all, why am I living? Why am I even doing this work in the first place? If I'll be suffering, if I'll be laying my life, if I'll be spending my reasonable hours and quality hours, giving my best to my country, giving my best to my superiors, only for me to end up this way, it's better everybody loses it. We don't want to get to that point where those that are actually saddled with the responsibility of guiding us, securing our life, our lives and properties, and the first line of defense, wake up one day and begin to say that we are tired of monkey they walk, baboon they chop. And you know what it means. Bello, we have seen countries that have crumbled, that have fallen down, because those at the top will always eat even the crumbs that fall from the table. They don't even allow those at the lower rung of the table to even pick them. They prefer to give it to their dogs. We don't want to get to that point. And we are saying, can we go to those countries and ask them, what did they do? Definitely, there must be something. Probably the cutting down of the cost of governance. But in this part of the world, what do we see? Those in government are living large and also living big, while those that are actually giving up their life, giving up their energy and everything to ensure that we get the best of the best in terms of education, in terms of health, in terms of security, they are actually like the ones that are actually discarded and even relegated to the background. All right, let's take the next story quickly, as we'll open the phone lines early enough today so that you can add your voice. State police, governors back reforms, SDP rejects Gbajabiam and Mila on panel. And of course, Bello, the fear continues. The expression of fear continues. If at all, we want to put it side by side, the acts or the character or characteristics of the ones we already have on ground, can we ask ourselves, what have the authorities of the present Nigerian police been able to do whenever a report is brought up against some of the bad elements within the system? How many of them have actually faced the full wrath of the law? Bello, can we ask Mazda this morning and his driver that what happened to your driver? Have you reported the matter? If you have reported, what actually have been done to that particular police post that they said they were even interested in the type of phones that were actually collected or taken by force by the bandits, because they want to know, and they want to know how much was actually paid? Can we begin to address the problem now? Because we might not get it right if we don't fix the problem at the top. And now we start employing those at the bottom. They might, I use the word carefully, might likely learn the bad characters of some of the elements within the present system that we have.
1: Honestly speaking, I want to take it from the principal stance of the SDP, because the SDP has shown to us that indeed we are not a banana republic. But Jabir Miller's name was mentioned among the board members, and they said, no, we are not going to allow this to happen, because your name already is actually being mentioned, not for celebration, not for plaudits, not for acclamation, not for garland, not for flowers, but for absurdity. And if you think the Nigerian government has reached its zenith, if you think Nigerian government has reached its summit, if you think Nigerian government has reached its climax in absurdity, then hold on to your Iru and Buba. Hold on to your Rugu in Birom. I'm sure I got it right. Hold on to your Kaya. Hold on to your Uwe in Igbo language. Because a ghost recently obtained an office accommodation in the Federal Secretariat. We can't stop talking about this.
0: A visible ghost.
1: The ghosts were also able to open an account with the CBN and nearly walked away with $950,000 Nigerian money. And that saga is the most poetic metaphor for Nigeria's condition in 2026, where you know inflation is 33.69%, where so many Nigerians are grappling with power crisis, where food inflation is staring Nigerians in the eye, where youth unemployment is actually a reality that Nigerians are living with. Malam Dr. Prince Adeyemi presented document signed by fake officials, secured office space and appeared in the 2026 budget. He allegedly paid 400 million with a balance promise of paying 200 million naira. This means someone was paid to facilitate the creation of a fake agency by someone who did not even have authority to create it. It's akin to building castle in the air. It's akin to paying a toll to cross a bridge that does not exist. A man with forged documents. A man with gorgeous dressing. A man with immaculate dressing and sheer confidence walked past security, greet directors, convinced everyone he's legit. And indeed, Pamdon Quiz, if confidence was a currency, Prince Adeyemi would have paid Nigerians' debt with his confidence. If confidence was a car, Prince Adeyemi would be a Lamborghini. Because how do you explain such sheer confidence that the man was able to exude? We have spent 11 trillion on electricity. We are having grid collapse. Subsidy has ended. We are paying higher prices. And this is exactly the country that we are still having a ghost that will actually be able to get a space in the most secured, sanctimonious place where the entire decision of the Federation is actually coming from. Opacity is the opposite of transparency. And opacity breeds opportunity. But when opportunity is married with desperation, it produces deceit in the highest level. And this is exactly what we are seeing. And this story is the story of a system that is so broken that a fake agency with forged documents can pass through multiple layers of government approvals. The SGF, the head of service, the National Assembly, the two chambers of the National Assembly, the Ministry of Finance, the Ministry of Budget. How did this happen in our country? But then, don't be surprised. In Nigeria, we love the smart man who beats the system. In Nigeria, we love the Yahoo boy who succeeds. In Nigeria, we celebrate the politician that steals enough to buy enough to be able to give to his family. We only knock a politician if he is not our tribal person or we have not benefited from him. We celebrate the hustler who finds a shortcut. We celebrate the politician who steals so much and is generous to give. The ghost just revealed a crack in our foundation. And if there is a crack in your foundation, you know that you might bring that building down to be able to go further in that particular building you are actually orchestrating and bringing up to bear. So this is the basis at which I am giving SDP their flowers. Because if it were to be the other way around, it would have been a Gbajabia Mila that would have also been advising others that they should come to equity with clean hands. They should ensure that uprightness, truth, and piousness is what they bring as their currency. So what currency is he bringing with this tainted name that is already on ground? And so many people have said that in order for an inordinate kind of transparent kind of investigation to take place, can you recuse yourself so that we don't stumble on files that will also nail you, and the files are still kept where they are not supposed to be?
0: Bello, in developed climes, in senior climes, in countries where the institutions actually work, by that day that saga started, the president would have asked Gbajabia Mila, I'm not sacking you, but please, can you leave that office for now and subject yourself to interrogation and investigation by that independent body? Bello, we have a very big challenge, and this is where it all starts. It starts from the community. It starts from the family. It starts from the society. It is the same people that leave our society to go and contest for elective positions that are in power today. They didn't just come from heaven. They didn't just sprout from the ground. They didn't just swim out of the ocean. They actually came from a community. Now, why am I bringing this? Bello, I remembered a certain community where people used to complain of stolen phones in a worship center. The day they caught the actual thief and they discovered that the mother of the thief is a committed member in that worship center. And they said, please, let this matter die here. And that is the beginning of our problem. Let this matter die here. because if we expose him, it's going to be a shame. But if we expose him, it's going to be a deterrent, if you ask me, because it will make that person feel ashamed, and that person will not want to do the same thing again. I remember it very well. Anybody that was a student of government secondary school room can attest to this fact, that in school, once they catch you that you stole something from somebody's box in GSS room, they will go to the kitchen, they will go to the food store and ask the chief cook or the storekeeper, give us 2 mudus of alubo or 1 mudu of alubo. They will now bring the thief inside the school. All students will come out, we have caught a thief. They will pour that alubo on you with those things you stole, and they will carry around the school, sometimes even across the road into the village in Riom, so that people will know that this person is a thief.
1: Yes.
0: And it serves as a deterrent.
1: Big one.
0: At a point, Bello, nobody wants to be identified with those people caught in the process. But what do we have today? If somebody commits a crime today, you know that you commit a crime, then you want to call somebody that is in position of power. Then when that person picks the call and discover that you are somebody that is close to somebody that knows him very well and respect that person, he will now call the law enforcement agencies. I learned that one of my boys is in your custody. Release that boy on bail, then we'll talk about it. And when you refuse, you say you want to do your job as a law enforcement agent, that is when they will write a petition against you and bring up frivolous cases against you for you to be transferred from that community. So the problem is not just starting from the top. It started from the community.
1: Pando Quiz, in 2022, we launched a national monitoring and evaluation policy in August that year. And we promised evidence-based policy making. We promised result-oriented budgeting and a government-wide evaluation system, such that every policy, every idea will have a monitoring system, it will have an evaluation system, and the policy, as we speak right now, 2022 to 2026, a child that was born is 4 years old. Mm. But that policy is yet to be implemented across ministries, is yet to be implemented across departments, is yet to be implemented across agencies, but it was launched with fanfare. So this policy has not even cascaded to state and local government. So it means that we have a policy on evaluation, but we don't have a culture of it. And culture is supposed to be a way of life. And when policies are not appraised and evaluated, resources flow to programs on the strength of political sponsorship rather than demonstrate the result-oriented approach to that particular policy. And failures will definitely be repeated serially. You know why? Because institutions' memory that evaluation creates does not exist. Public trust will definitely erode. And that's exactly why you would see that 10 million naira in Nigeria will actually fall into poverty in 2026. According to the World Bank, 10 million Nigerians will fall into poverty to go and join the number of Nigerians that are already in poverty. And this is the reason why a new administration arrives. It discards its predecessors' flagship programs, often unexamined, and launches its own with fresh acronyms, with familiar ambitions. You see youth employment schemes, you see social investment programs, you see agricultural intervention programs, you see subsidy regimes, and all these things will actually circle through the ritual of birth, they will circle through the ritual of fanfare, they will circle through the abandonment that is always the end of every of these policies. No wonder, during Goodluck Jonathan, a committee was set up and we discovered 19,000 abandoned federal government projects all over the country, because every administration comes in because of kickback. Everybody wants to initiate his own project, not to complete his predecessor's own, because already the kickback has been paid by the contractor to the former administration. So the only kickback you can get is to initiate your own new project. And that's why you see why we are always in a hurry to abandon the project of our predecessor, because we want to kickstart our own. At the end of the day, we are turning the entire state, we are turning the entire local government, we are turning the entire country into an abandoned project site.
0: Bello, when you talk about abandoned project site, how old is the Zaria Road Stadium?
1: That is Let's it.
0: For example,
1: older than some of us.
0: It started during the days of Onoja, if I'm not mistaken, as a military administrator. Bello, the Mercedes Stadium, that is one of the venues for the World Cup as we speak today was built with $1.6 billion. Hmm. That Mercedes Stadium is one of the best stadiums. If you are counting six best stadiums in the world, is one among them. That stadium does not just have a covered roof like the conventional one. It is eight panels that are formed in like semicircle form, that it takes about 8 minutes for it to finally close. Hmm. And the billboards, the screen boards in the stadium is not like any other stadium you see around. It is 360 degrees in the stadium, that if you want to look any way, you will see yourself on the screen. Unlike when you actually face the side where the billboard is in other stadiums. Now, Bello, how long did it take? Not up to 4 years for them to build that stadium. How many 1.6 billions have we borrowed in Nigeria from time immemorial to date? How many 1.6 billion have we borrowed in the name of fixing refineries? How many 1.6 billions have we borrowed in fixing roads? And how many of those roads have actually seen the light of the day? As we speak this morning, Bello, Dangote is already planning on going to Kenya to establish another refinery at $17 billion.
1: Yes.
0: Lesser than what is spent in Nigeria. Yeah. And to tell you that the value of money there is far better than here. Because ideally, if Dangote wants to build the same refinery today he built in Lekki, if you want to build the same refinery in Nigeria today, he might be spending times two,
1: of course,
0: or maybe 1.5. Yes, because of inflation. But now he's spending $17 billion,
1: yes,
0: to build the same, in fact, bigger than that, because 700,000 barrel capacity is what he's going to build in Kenya.
1: Yes.
0: Now, guess what? If Nigeria decide not to give him crude, which we already know that as we speak right now, Dangote is even shipping more crude from outside countries. So if the man decide to go to Kenya and Kenya discover that we can benefit from this man because he might consider, or he will consider, our citizens first in terms of employment, then definitely we are going to give him a waiver in terms of some type kind of taxes so that he can actually build and boost our economy. Bello, if today crude is shipped into Kenya from other countries, it means whatever is coming in, taxes will be paid. Kenya will benefit more. If they have crude in their country and they decide to say, we are giving you this crude at this rate, but this is what we want you to do for our country. Bello, we have a lot of companies that if government wants to have a real partnership with them, banks are there, that you can say, okay, we are waiving this amount of money for you or this percentage of taxes, but make sure that schools are built, hospitals are built, roads that pass through your environment, make sure that nothing happens to that road in terms of potholes and the rest of them. Tell us why we cannot get it better.
1: And that's why we are insisting that on the policy stage, the policy cycle, we should get professionals either from the public administration department, either from the sociological department, either from the political science department, or even the international relations. Let's get lawyers, let's get people that actually are think tank in their field to be able to get these policies right. Once you miss the policy cycle, once you miss it at that embryo stage, then whatever you bring in to bear in terms of policy will be an exercise in futility. It's just like collecting pool for a bridge that does not exist. It's just like living in a fool's paradise. It's just like building castles in the air. Is that possible?
0: All right. Lastly, as we take the next story, then we open the phone lines for you to add your voice. You have enough time today to actually add your voice to the conversation. Bello, United States Department of Homeland Security has named 124 Nigerians that will be deported back to Nigeria. And they describe them as worst of worst criminal aliens in the country. And of course, you know that what some people see as crime in advanced countries

0: you'll discover some of the crimes that they probably must have committed there. A lot of people have committed times 10 of that in this part of the world, and they're working on the street.
1: You see, one good thing with this issue is that it's very, very clear, and they were able to mention the crime that each person committed. And that's where you have transparency, that is the opposite of opacity. Because in this part of the world, we like bringing sentiment into clear murder. You can commit clear murder in Nigeria, and you get away with it because of your tribe. Maybe you guys are in the majority, they will sweep it under the carpet.
0: Mm.
1: They will now wove it into religion.
0: Mm.
1: No, you should protect your own. Mm. Whereas the religion is clear about murder. But at that stage, they will interpret and misinterpret to look as if what the person is doing is protecting the religion. This is why we should be very clear and very precise about whatever we are doing. You cannot go to another man's country and be exuding and exhibiting shenanigans. You cannot go to another man's country and be exuding and exhibiting what is called wrongdoing and malfeasance. There are many things that we get away with here. You see somebody chatting with a girl.
0: Mm.
1: The first thing in the United States of America, before you can even chat with a girl, is to know her age.
0: Sure.
1: Because if you're chatting with a girl and you know their children are Greek, they look big. You think she is 23, but she is 17.
0: Or
1: indeed,
0: 16.
1: Or 16. That in itself will send you to jail. Chatting. You've not met.
0: Is that a crime here?
1: But they already have a system. They have an NGO whose job is to look for people like you. They are only looking for people like you. And you don't even know that they are monitoring your chats. I have seen so many Nigerians that just got abroad. And the first thing before they even got a job was to go to jail.
0: Mm.
1: And that already will appear in your CV. Wherever you are going to look for a job, that ex-convict stigma is already attached to your name. So most of our people, what you think is okay here. And my worry is, we have the highest number of mosques and churches. But in terms of morality, we are also the worst. Because chatting with 16-year-old is not an offense in Nigeria. In that country, so many have gone to jail for it. So in fact, if you go to club with a lady abroad and that lady is drunk and you guys decide to go to your house, the next day, that girl will go to the police station. You went consensually to your house. But the fact that she was drunk means that
0: you took advantage.
1: Didn't allow her to be in a state of mind. So, whatever happened between the two of you, if she accused you of rape, you are spending 21 years in prison. We are saying this because so many people don't know what is called cultural shock. They believe they are in Nigeria, where you can just do anything you like and you get away with it. Mikel Obi, where he was a superstar, was stopped from driving for 1 year in UK because he was caught drinking and driving. He was coming back from club. They told him to blow a balloon. And that balloon, you think is an ordinary balloon.
0: It's a breathalyzer.
1: It will show whether you are drunk or not. In Nigeria, he will even give the remaining bottle
0: to the men at the
1: person at the checkpoint to also
0: senior,
1: help himself.
0: Senior man.
1: That is the truth. In Nigeria, you would see where they are drinking. Many cars parked without drivers.
0: Mm.
1: So how do they get home? Is it not after they finished that they will start their car and go home? So what do you call that?
0: All right. We're just trying to make it clear so that our leaders will understand that...
1: And the followers.
0: The followers too. The more we keep hiding under the umbrella of tribe religion. And Bello, I always want to give example with the travel... You went on in Saudi Arabia, where a certain thief who actually claimed that he went for spiritual exercise decided to steal a woman's money, and the woman started shouting and even accusing some of the officials of Saudi Arabia of alleging that they actually stole her money.
1: Yeah.
0: And the people did not quarrel. They just said, everybody remain where you are. They went into the control room. They played every video and they saw the person that actually took the money. He's not a ghost, not like the ghost that we have here.

0: but the real person in camera. And they came back, they said, please come with us. And they showed him everything. Oh God, this is you. Now you thief this money. And because of the Nigerian factor, somebody now decided he want to speak Arab to them, to tell them that, no, you know, we are this, we are brothers.
1: We are one.
0: We are one. But I asked the question, if Israel had allowed any kind of shenanigans to be happening and going without being punished or without any deterrence, would it be safe for people to even travel for pilgrimage? If Saudi Arabia had allowed these malfeasance to be carried out without any deterrence, would anybody even admire to travel to Saudi Arabia for pilgrimage?
1: That is why we should ensure that when it comes to the rule of law, we banish religiosity, we banish tribal jingoism, we banish ethnic identism, and all we look at is that blind woman that is not looking at anybody's face. Mm. And whenever you commit a crime, you are vaporized, just the way Belgium was able to vaporize US states. Despite the fact that Balogun was still on the field, because the Trump of this world that does not play football was thinking football is like basketball, that just one player is enough influence, and without Balogun, they cannot even win the match. But look at the disgrace now that has happened.
0: Four.
1: If at all Balogun did not play, all of us here will be saying, if to say Balogun was in that match, but Trump had to spoil the sport, because in the world, one thing with football is that I've never had their rescinding a red card. But that was what happened. So Balogun was in the field.
0: He played.
1: Where the Belgians votoporized them. 4-1. Woto.
0: Okay.
1: Woto.
0: Bello, why are you taking it too fast now?
1: Of course, because when you are having a big fish
0: or
1: a big man that wants to interfere in the sport that all of us love so much, then we saw the Belgians first protesting. But later on, they say, okay, let's go and play.
0: No problem.
1: And they went to the field. Where the likes of Tielemans, the likes of Lukaku, the likes of Kevin De Bruyne, the likes of our own Arsenal legend, Trossard, and others were waiting for them. You saw the Woto. Okay. Live and direct.
0: At least they don't need to travel home.
1: They're already at home.
0: Okay, so...
1: No matter the road...
0: No matter where you go, remember the road that leads
1: exactly.
0: you. The road is not far.
1: It's very close.
0: Into their homes.
1: Those that are in Dallas will just enter their home. Those that are in Miami, just take a train.
0: And those that want to protest will remain in the stadium.
1: Exactly.
0: All right, 08064641536. Unfortunately, Morocco lost yesterday.
1: Very sad. I was baying for Morocco, honestly speaking.
0: If there's one man, two people actually in Morocco that wins my heart any day, any time. That's the man from Madrid, Brahim Diaz, and Hakimi.
1: These two people,
0: I just love them and I don't know why.
1: Right from the first whistle, you saw Brahim Diaz, you saw his movement, you saw his dexterity, you saw his skills. Unfortunately, there are no many of them in that team.
0: Yeah.
1: And their main player that is injured after that other match is also showing, Idris Elbari,
0: yeah.
1: Is also showing that indeed the depth in terms of attack was not there the way it's supposed to be. Yeah. And Zico, you know, they have a way of naming themselves after some players because they already knew this guy, when he grows up, will
0: he's
1: play.
0: Going to play like
1: Mohamed
0: this.
1: Zico, you saw the way he will have also given us the best goal of the tournament,
0: yeah.
1: if not for the cancellation against Argentina.
0: Yeah.
1: He scored the first one, they cancelled it. Few minutes later, he now scored the one that there is no way you can cancel. That's what Mohamed Zico was able to do. That's for Egypt anyway.
0: Yeah.
1: Now we are talking about Morocco. And Morocco did their best, but it's just glaring that the French, they applied the African blood of physicality combined with the dexterity of the likes of Mbappe that you can't hold. Do you know that big Ronaldo? I'm not talking of the Ronaldo of Portugal.
0: Ronaldo de Lima.
1: That big Ronaldo. Anytime I'm watching Mbappe
0: playing,
1: that's the man that reminds you of. Because if he can't dribble you, then let's try speed.
0: Yes. Mujezua, guy.
1: Let's try speed. That's what Mbappe does.
0: Velo.
1: You throw the ball in front. Can you run like me? Let's go.
0: The reason why I'm not too sad is because it was Africans that actually won for France yesterday. So they should not celebrate that. It was we that won the match for them.
1: Exactly.
0: Because Dembele is one crazy footballer. I don't even know how to describe that guy.
1: You know, when you have a team and the individual team is not working, then you need individual brilliance.
0: Sure.
1: when you cannot see the teamwork there in terms of the cohesion, then you just need a moment of brilliance. And that was exactly what Dembele and Mbappe were able to do. Look at that goal that Mbappe scored from nowhere.
0: From nowhere. I didn't see it coming.
1: How would you even think that somebody would, when a defender was in his, even the defender did not see it coming.
0: Even
1: the goalkeeper did not see it coming.
0: Scored. I thought this
1: you can't see it coming. And that was why when they were saying Arsenal had to go defense against a PSG, because you will not see the goal coming. You will only be picking the ball at the back of the net. So if you're not careful, you don't mind man to man, then you just get a basketball instead of a football score.
0: Bello, we must give it to the goalkeeper of Morocco.
1: Of
0: he
1: course.
0: Did his best yesterday.
1: In fact,
0: he didn't save the penalty.
1: That Mbappe not that he penalty. I don't even know what Mbappe was complaining of.
0: He didn't believe
1: he
0: that.
1: He did all your trick.
0: Will catch the ball.
1: And the goalkeeper caught the ball. You were complaining to the referee that what?
0: Mesa I come a ball.
1: Are you expecting him to allow you to score?
0: All right. All right. The game is getting more interesting.
1: Yes.
0: And very soon,
1: England,
0: we are going to separate the men from the boys.
1: Against no way.
0: Yeah.
1: And
0: we
1: know,
0: don't know whether there's going to be a way
1: or
0: there's
1: not.
0: Going to be no way.
1: Because when you have a Haaland, that is always providing a moment of individual magic.
0: Yeah.
1: From nowhere. You might not see Haaland in the game.
0: Yeah.
1: In fact, he ducks. He hides sometimes. Because he doesn't even want your number 5 and 6 to be there, to put their emphasis on him. So he just pretends as if he's not in the game.
0: He's just relaxed.
1: One moment of negligence, and you just see Haaland already celebrating.
0: Just bring the ball like a drone from
1: you
0: the
1: are
0: sky.
1: Expecting that the ball has not yet been crossed. But you see him sitting down where he used to do that, his oracle celebration.
0: Then the goalkeeper will say, All right. We open the phone lines for you to add your voice. 0806-464-1536 is the number to call, and 0802-971-0202 is for text messages. We also wish all travelers that are actually traveling to Kanke to bid final farewell to late Andrew Amos Goguim. We wish all of you journey mercies, and all other travelers, we pray God Almighty to take you to your destinations safely and return safely. God bless everybody that actually showed love to the family and even in life and in death to our brother Andrew Amos Goguim. May God rest your soul eternally. 0806-464-1536. Hello, good morning.
2: Good morning,
0: Prime Minister.
2: Good morning,
0: Delo.
2: My name is
0: Mwafa. Go ahead, Mwafa.
2: Thank you. First of all, I have to comment on the issue of Nigeria. I'm still worried and disturbed. Every day here and there, you see government project, commissioning project here and there, this and that. But once there's no security, I don't see the impact of it. Whether we are living in the glass door house or whatever house we are living, once you are not seen, that thing will become in vain. I'm back to the issue of that tech agency. Let me tell you, this is a disgrace to our country, Nigeria. Because sometimes you see that the government arrests someone that is just like abusing Nigeria because it's a Nigeria, this they will send for arrest. This is why it is a capital offense. Then this action is supposed to be taken to serve as a deterrent to others. If care is not taken, let me tell you, when you are given an independent body to investigate this, we may have a lot of agencies that have incentives that the government should do. They need to just for it to protect our teammates and Nigeria abroad. God bless.
0: Thank you, Mwafa Goodwill, for your contribution. 0806-464-1536 is a number to call. 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Hello, good morning.
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0: Morning, your name and location, please. Yakubu from where? Oh, we lost it. Not from our side. 0806-464-1536 is the number to call. 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Hello, good morning. Okay, Bello.
1: All right, Pam Nkwiz, permit me to give a shout out to one of our ardent listeners, a man that told me that he doesn't miss this program for any reason. Barrister Yuba Gunks too is the Tony of Sozo Attorneys. And he actually told me some of the things that we've actually discussed on this program. And I saw a very brilliant, intelligent, adroit, and consummate, personable personality in him. I met him at Barrister Chidozie Uba's program the other day. And Barrister Yuba Gunks too, thank you so much for being there. And that's what we want to be seeing around our vicinity.
0: All right, thank you so very much. God bless you too. And we're always happy when we hear that people like this listens to us. 080-6464-1536 is a number to call. Please turn down the volume of your radio when you make the call so that we can have a very, very smooth conversation. Okay, let's pick this call. Hello, good morning.
4: Good morning.
0: Morning, your name and location, please.
4: My name is Chief Oko from Okubaro.
0: Chief Oko?
4: From Okubaro.
0: Okay, go ahead, please.
4: I want to thank you for this wonderful analysis that Ben Limpman has been giving. It's very interesting. But the question I want to ask you is, this agency that was created, they have an office. Does it come, or does it come from a bloom? Is it not somebody that initiated this agent? Then two, we are busy talking, and continue borrowing money. Borrowing money. Where are we going? What of our children? What are they going to lay on? It's unfortunate, very, very unfortunate.
0: All right.
4: And at the same time, this insecurity, every day if you wake up in the morning, it will become a headline. Become a headline. And there is nothing is being done about it.
0: All right.
4: People are busy campaigning that they want to still go to the office, or they want to still remain in the office. What is our fate in Nigeria? But the only thing I believe in Nigeria is, no matter it's so far, it's mine. So thank you for your presentation, thank you so much, thank you so very much, Chief.
1: We appreciate you. Good morning, BMP. Keep the good work going as our brothers Andrew bodies to be laid to rest. Just take a few seconds to think about your life and how it's going to end, because death is for everybody. May his gentle soul rest in peace with the Lord. We'll miss his voice on the air. Rest on brother Andrew. Let's go into the prayer. Lose again in peace. Madame Falasha de Alaska Furniture, I met her the other day and I also saw her today. She was rushing down to the church, and you will actually think that she is going for one particular prized item. That is how committed Madame Falashade is whenever humanity comes to play. Thank you very much, Madame Falashade. May God will reward you by himself. Good morning, King of Boys and MCPDK. May the Almighty God continue to bless you and your family. May the soul of our late brother Andrew Musgugim rest in peace with the Lord. Maurice Deshi is in Pangshin. Good morning to you guys in the studio. May the soul of Andrew Gugim rest in peace. Everybody will go one by one when it's time. William Zira is in Angwansuya. Morning to you, gentlemen of the press or House of Assembly members. They are the problem of the state. They slapped themselves passing a life pension for, okay, I really don't understand this, way to be diverted. Okay, Haji Lonka, maybe you need to send the message again. Good morning, gentlemen of the press. The first topic you discuss is one of the main factors holding us back in the fight against insecurity. Most people who join the military today do so because of lack of job opportunities, not because they have passion for serving the military. Mohamed Baza, thank you very much.
0: Thank you,
1: Christy Zion Rukuba Road. Good morning, my amiable presenters. God bless and keep you always for your wonderful educational objective analysis. It's unfortunate that those that deserve good salary are given peanuts. Honestly, the salary of our soldiers and teachers should be reviewed for the better. These people deserve better and should be encouraged. The politicians pay themselves heavily. Why can't they pay people who deserve it? As the body of Andrew Gugum is laid to rest today, I pray to may God rest his soul and grant Johnny mercies to and fro for those going down to Kanki. May God continue to comfort and console his family and friends. Jamal Karim to my Muslim brothers and sisters. Peace is priceless. Let's live in peace. God bless you, my friend. God bless Plateau State. God bless Nigeria. God bless to Christy Zhang and everybody in Rukuba Road, including Friday on Motorshaw. Morning, Mr. BMP. I think 30 days is even too much to investigate the probe of the fictitious PFIPC. We need to know if actually the agency is fake or not as soon as possible. So the SPC need to come out sincere and independently to investigate the key suspects and ensure all people involved in this scam face the full force of the law, because we need to put an end to corruption in our country. God bless Nigeria. I don't mean Bauchi, God bless you too. Good morning, Nigerians. The problem army is facing is very high. Only God can solve it. That hero is in Keystone Bank. Good morning, PDK and Ambassador Bello. My heart condolences to the family of our late star Andrew Gugum and the entire broadcasting community. May so rest in peace. I also support the call for the salary of Nigerian soldiers to be increased to 300,000 in view of the current economic realities and rising cost of living. Claims Dambi, King of Boys, is in Javiku. Thank you, King of Boys. Have a nice weekend, Mr. Bello and Pam. Please, Bello, we should not blame the member who sponsored that nonsense bill in the House of Assembly because he did not win the election in the first place. Gimba Yagved, Ichua Tarok is in Lantern North and he's talking about Honorable Eli Baku. Good morning, great man, Uncle Bello. You have said it all. It's unfortunate that our military has lost their respect from citizens, and this is a result of how the government handles them, just like they handled the general that died in the hands of kidnappers. Akachuku is in Faringeda. God bless you, Akachuku. My name is Mikan on the move. Nigerians are waiting to hear the final judgment between the PDP and INEC for access code. They have said the truth as long as minor conscience. Thank you very much. Good morning, Mr. PDK and Sagacious Bello Lupan. Thank you for giving us weekend package. Juma Mubarak to my Muslim brothers. Happy Sabbath and Sunday in advance. To Christians, all the best to Arsenal fans. Don Murphy Jaws, thank you so much, Don. We appreciate you. Good morning, Bello and Mr. PDK. I really mourn with you people of that. The death of one of your wonderful companions, Mr. Andrew Amos. I pray for God Almighty to give you guys the zeal and the fortitude to bear the loss. Amen.
0: Amen.
1: Aaron Caleb, the draft touch master, a Kaguma man living in J-Town. Good day once more. Thank you very much, Aaron. Morning, sorry, people are doing, you people are doing the best. Keep it up. Flash is in football just east. Thank you, Flash. And good morning, Mr. Bello and Pam. Even though you guys started on the bad note with the issue of Andrew Amos Goguim, may God rest his gentle soul. But the case of that judge is a joyful melody to my ear. Prodigal Daniel is in Cornerstone Academy in Golden Bees. We always bring karma to people because we want people to adjust their life so that you don't actually allow pride to be the one that will be in front while you are behind. Allow pride to be behind while you are in front. So that at least as you're moving, you don't allow that air of arrogance to cascade you and affect the way you behave to other people.
0: Sure.
1: That's why me personally, Pam Dokwe, say if I don't know you. But if I know you and if you are looking at me, don't bother yourself. I will be the one to greet you first. Because some people think that it is a thing of inferiority to be the first to greet another person.
0: Mm.
1: So they don't even want to greet you first. I'm telling you, if you know me, and I'm saying it now, if you know me, don't worry yourself. Me, I'll greet you first. If that will put some money in your pocket, fantastic.
0: All right, let's pick more calls. Hello, good morning.
5: Hello, good morning. Good morning.
0: Your name and location, please. Go ahead, you have the mic.
5: The CY nurses and his doctors in the Japan.
0: Mm-hmm.
5: And other healthcare because of the peanuts they are paying them.
1: Exactly.
5: And people cannot raise alarm so that they can pay them better money so our doctors and nurses and scientists will not jabber. And what you raise is just for you to say that in this country they will be paying right pension until I don't know when are these people still in this country? My head the wrong of course. How can a man who people voted into power come and raise that kind of thing? Remember, our gallant soldiers have not been paid. Our police, they are paying their peanuts. They are paying our uniform people peanuts. And what you have to say is for you to die into law so that you pay you that pension. Haba, do this content in a while. Melo, please, I want to say this in your head. Please and please help me bring you stop the environmental temptation. Whether now at the Hard Bank has been JMTP. They should know what they are doing. This open discussion here is not it's too much. Maybe you cannot pass there. From OG to the road, you cannot pass. And those ones that are there, instead of them to go those people that are doing open discussion, if you pass there, Bello, I will beat that mother, that mama will shoot that place. Tomorrow now, that mama will contest one thing or the other. And this is not for Corona. This is, you are talking about Ebola. I don't know why people are so selfish that you have the shop where you are selling. You cannot even pay 5 to 15 naira to eat yourself. You prefer go to the world and be a good teacher. However, this kind of thing, please stop the mental. They are to me that wake up from your slumber. I don't know what they are doing. You should learn from Mr. Gerard Banker. Learn from Mr. Peter Landers of here. Do what they are doing their job. Do your job well. Any person you get there, find him, let him pay so that others will learn lessons. People will follow from Ahmad Bello, will come there, eat themselves. What kind of situation is this? And we are blaming government. Will the government to come and tell you don't eat yourself there?
0: Okay.
5: Thank you.
0: Thank you so very much.
1: God bless you. Continue too. To adumbrate and call on the PEPSA and the Minister of Environment, especially some of the parts of the town that have become a dump site. Please, let's do something about that. It shouldn't even happen in the first place. We should rather stop people from dumping sites at the Mamatabgon roundabout. Rather than coming back there to pack that particular debris, doesn't make sense, and it doesn't also give us some level of beauty as far as Plateau is concerned. Just at the Ahmad Bello way also, where people have turned that place again to where they'll dump, then government will come and pack. In the first place, it shouldn't even happen. So whatever will also stop these people from dumping this site there, and those people that are dumping are listening to me right now, look for a better way of dumping your site, not at the city center. Peace. Prince Hassan Nansok is saying beautiful, and the band Sunday watching all the way from Auchi, Edo State. What a nice program. I've always enjoyed on this basis, on daily basis when I was in Jos. Give me the band. My condolences to you, boss. May the soul of Andrew rest in peace. peace and war for. Good morning to you too, and well done, bros, for all you do. God bless you both. And Real Mukhtar Umar Sigal, good morning, Mr. BMP. I'm watching you from Saminaka in Kaduna State. I sent my condolence message for Andrew's passage. Idris Lima Mohammed. I sent my condolence for Andrew from Idris Lima Mohammed. Well done, BMP. We are listening. Simon Ijujo, good morning, Belu and Palm. You're doing a great job. Keep it up. Simon is in Old Airport. El Okasha Abubakar Tulu Sagacious, good morning. And Anzaku Prince David is saying, fact, you are doing great. I appreciate you, Prince Dazzy of Goat Rayfield. Prince Dazzy, thank you so much. And Jerry Nakua, Jerry Brimis, and Mr. Ali, good morning to you both. Bello Lukman, aka Mazi Okoro, and Pablo Quiz. Kudos to you all. May the soul of our brother Andrew continue to rest in peace. Jerry Nakua, I say thank amen to that prayer. Maxwell City Lord, you tell Peter Obi is just trying to tarnish the image of government in power by saying he may not be alive in 2027 to contest for the presidential seat because there is a threat to his life. The question is that who is threatening him or who is afraid of him, that his life is under threat. In last election, Obia Labour Party was defeated and came third. The same result will repeat itself in 2027. The NDC as a party is not popular, and even the popularity of Obi is not like before. So who is afraid of him? Lastly, bye-bye, Mr. Andrew Amos Guguim. Maxwell is saying that. All right, thank you. And this one says, good morning, the crew in the house. Our major problem in this country is corruption. Chacha is in Jingir. Morning to a gentleman of the press. Please, I want to send my condolence to the family of Mr. Andrew Amos Guguim. May God Almighty continue to bless the family in Jesus' name. Haji Longcat is saying that. Thank you very much, Haji Longcat. Good morning, beloved MCPDK. Thank you for analysis. May the soul of Andrew Amos Guguim rest in peace. Amen. I don't miss this program for anything. Pray for Plateau and Nigeria for peace. Regards to all staff of former Justin Rolly Mill and all our staff fans. Bulos Daniel, thank you very much. Morning, Pam and Bello in the studio. My condolence to the Guguim family for the loss. Juba Mubarak, Luka Musa, Madu, Tunu. Thank you, Luca. We appreciate you.
0: Hello, good morning. Okay, we lost it. 0806464-1536 is the number to call. Please turn down the volume of your radio when you make the call. Hello, good morning.
6: Hello, good morning, the wise people.
0: Morning, your name and location, please.
6: I'm calling from my name is Amechi.
0: Amechi, go ahead.
6: Please, Mr. The wise man and the wise man again. Okay? Please, I am begging. Go on our knees. Somebody said said something about the Dunsina and Cardinal Stadium. Please, can you just say the people that is concerned about the same thing that is happening at Rampant Stadium? Very close to it.
0: Okay.
6: I thought I should pass that place. I pity those people that have shocked here because there is a woman that even said, try the nose. There are people who surround her and be taken try the nose. If you come here and smell the kind of odor that is coming out from that place. Automatically, that is the semi-Ebola.
0: Yes.
6: Tell the people that are confined to help us avoid those things. They all stop people from dumping refuse there. People are suffering from such things. Please, God bless you.
0: Thank you for calling on the authorities to do the needful, and we still call on the people that also do business in that place. It doesn't cost you anything to actually tax each other to create a very, very secure place where you can be dumping your refuse, then after which these government officials can also come and collect with ease. But you are dropping these things there.
1: Yes.
0: You are adding more problems to yourselves.
1: Exactly.
0: Because if there is a bacteria, outbreak in that place, it's not going to affect the governor in Little Rayfield.
1: No.
0: It's not going to affect the president in Abuja.
1: Oh.
0: It's going to affect the same you that went to throw it there. It might even be your children.
1: And there's a big container at the Bukuru Park.
0: Yes.
1: What is the distance between that terminus? What is the distance between this Rampam Street and this Bukuru Park that you cannot go and throw whatever debt you're having inside that container so that at least they will come and pack it from there?
0: Must we just want
1: be insane in this country?
0: Very unfortunate. 0806464-1536. Hello, good morning.
7: Hello, good morning, Mr. Tom and Milo.
0: Morning, your name and location, please.
7: David Yato from the Federal Locals.
0: David, go ahead.
7: Well, the Nigerian security is what I want to talk about.
0: Go ahead.
7: It has been compromised. Even if you bring them, every local government will have their own police, or every house to have their own police, it has been compromised. I went ahead, if we can call animals from the bush, and the animal will come out of the bush, how much more when I approach, I will not call them, I approach many local governments and their chiefs, that we can bring these people from inside this and they say, don't worry yourself. How are we going to finish with security? Now, we have seen what is happening in Aso Rock. What do we know is happening outside the country now about Nigeria? It is possible that Nigeria is being sold outside the country now. We are sitting here thinking of coming election. So I don't know how we can end the security, and at the same time, I don't know how this talk can go off. But you people are trying, keep trying.
0: Thank you so very much. And you're also trying your best too to ensure that things work, because your calls also add value to the development of the nation. Thank you so very much.
1: See what someone says. Say that's why I say soldier work in Nigeria is a good job for a jobless man. I would rather join U.S. Army, get a babe, enjoy myself. When I get killed, she get the insurance. What 100,000 buy in Nigeria? Better join RSF in Sudan and get $2,000 a month.
0: Hello, there's a young man. I don't want to mention where he was residing as we speak right now. He's a military personnel in Canada. And anytime he comes, you could see the freshness. Even though he's a military personnel in Canada. But you don't see him looking haggard. You don't see him looking frustrated. But in this part of the world, sometimes when I pass through checkpoints, I just imagine myself. So if people like this had not sacrificed, how would the safety of that place be? If people like this around that Dong Junction had not sacrificed, what would be the security of that place? Because we have had so many situations where kidnappings have happened, even the families of top officials in the Nigerian army have been kidnapped. But these people are trying their best. Some people send messages to us in confidence, telling us that each time they try their best, but there's always sabotage. So it gets them frustrated. I've had calls to discuss with a few persons in the military that will be telling me that between now and the end of this year, between now and next year, I'm tendering my resignation because I cannot continue. I'm not getting motivated. That even though we are not getting something reasonable to take care of our families, but the effort we are putting, nobody's appreciating it. So I think that is a very dangerous thing to say, if you ask me. Hello, good morning.
8: Good morning.
0: Morning, your name and location, please.
8: Good morning.
1: Morning, sir.
8: My name is Godwin, proponent from Battering Road.
0: Godwin, go ahead.
8: Thank you, sir. I thank God for a wonderful analysis.
0: Thank you.
8: And the class we resume today again. I enjoy so much this class because I educated very well.
0: Thank you, sir.
8: So what I want to say, I condole my brother that lost his life.
0: Okay, Andrew.
8: May good Lord continue to grant him eternal rest.
0: Amen. Amen.
8: What I want to say about the refuse dump they are talking about in Terminus area.
1: Yes.
8: I remember when Mufang come, our governor come to power. They used to have the refuse van that go around working those refuse dump. That time we going on the road, we see them. You know, they are eager to pack it in. But this time, because he comes to APC now, he no longer see them again packing the thing. I don't know that anybody goes back to APC. He forgets his responsibility. He forget what he called to do. I don't know what is wrong with APC. I don't know. Look at what people are passing through. They keep on borrowing money. The money that the TDP borrowed. They are Christian TDP. They are borrowing money. Now they are the one that borrow more than TDP. And nobody is talking against them. If you don't, they will level you and push you one side. They don't want anybody to criticize them. Any government that is not criticism, it's not competent. It's not right. So what am I trying to say? Let government do the needful. And let the people see the way. Look at how people are hungry. Look at people are suffering. Businesses are dying. Many things are closing down. And this government are not saying anything about it. The people are prioritizing them. They're coming for second term. What are they coming up here to do?
0: Okay.
8: Thank you.
1: All right.
0: Thank you. This is like the third person still talking about
1: it. It is worrisome and discomforting. It's discombobulating. How do you explain that this is where your shop is, but you must pass through, and it's raining season? Most times when you even pass through that place after they've packed the debt, you will still see that place as an eyesore,
0: sure,
1: like a gutter.
0: Yeah,
1: that's the way it looks like, black. Because
0: it still leaves a lot of
1: of bacteria there. I'm sure there are maggots already hibernating around that particular area. Is that what we should be seeing in the city center or flowers? These are questions we need to answer. These are greening areas that we need to use to even decorate the entire city. Sure. And you remember that the governor, on the day of his inauguration, declared state of emergency.
0: Yeah.
1: On this particular sanitation. Environment and sanitation. And like the last caller said, why did he remove his leg from the pedal?
0: The question, 08064641536 is a number to call. Okay, let's pick this. Hello, good morning.
9: Hello, good morning, Mr. Bella, Lukman and Andrew.
0: Morning. Your name and location, please.
9: My name is Abraman. I'm calling from Karele.
0: Go ahead.
9: Thank you very much for this wonderful opportunity. So many challenges that we have in our country, Nigeria. Most especially concerning the issue of
0: Abiraman. Abiraman, can you listen to me?
9: Yeah, I need to go ahead.
0: Please turn down the volume of your radio.
9: Yes, I have done that already, sir.
0: Okay, go ahead.
9: Can you hear me again?
0: Go ahead.
9: Because so many things are happening in our country, Nigeria, but our leaders have neglected about this thing. So, for us as the Nigerian citizens, we have to elect ourselves and build our country. Because we don't have any other country in Nigeria.
0: Okay.
9: Let me suggest the Nigerian people, this forthcoming election 2027, we come out and cast our vote on whether we get a good leader. So that is my take.
0: Thank you so very much.
1: Thank you, Abdurrahman from Karede. We appreciate you. You said Bello and Andrew.
0: It's
1: and
0: not I refused, Andrew, actually, but then...
1: I refuse to correct him because at least that's a way of still remembering our friend Andrew. Yeah. Amos Gugwim. Good morning, Bello and Pam. Don't quiz us. Andrew is committed to Mother Earth today. I pray to the old God Almighty Father to grant his kind and gentle soul eternal rest.
0: Amen.
1: Amen. Baturi Simon David, thank you very much. And Great Minds on Radio, my condolences to the entire family and media world. Our member was only trying to create content by that bill of life pension. I presume cause no right-thinking person in good frame of mind would do so. It's a clear indicator that some leaders don't have the masses at heart. Juma Mubarak, Aziz G.A. Prisun Hoshi. Thank you, Aziz. Gentlemen of the press, what are the House members doing in the office since they are in the office since the inception of this administration? Nothing has been paid for the local government retiree. Gratuity have not been paid, more to talk about pension. Just a little bit, they are expecting a life pension for themselves. God will judge them if they are going to pass a life pension bill. House of Assembly, SPC needs to check out their constituency projects and EFCC. Haji Lonka, thank you so much. Good morning, Uncle Bello and P. My condolences to you guys, late Andrew's family and the entire plateau people. May God have mercy on us in Nigeria. Esther is in Rukuba Road. Thank you, Esther. Senator Natasha from Kogi Central has supported the issue of state police, but she cautioned government, most especially state governors, about the misuse of power against their opponent. The advice of the lawmakers from Kogi is a critical advice. I'm always a fan of Senator Natasha, and that's why I've been tracing activities, most especially her comment. Maxwell is saying that. And Pablo Quiz, imagine the election coming up in Kogi State, where you have the likes of Yahya Bello, who is the Mount Friday of the sitting governor.
0: Ododo.
1: And if we are going to be having, for example, a state police under the command of Ododo, do you think his loyalty and obedience will be to the state or to Yahya Bello?
0: All right.
1: With the state police.
0: Let's read some messages on the WhatsApp platform. And we have this one. Okay, very many messages then, but let me see. Okay, we have this one from yesterday. Good morning, all in the studio. Please, someone should ask JEDC officials to explain the basis for debt generated and recovered from metered customers, especially the newly metered from a concerned JEDC customer in Rantia. Good morning, Mr. Pam Dunquiz and Bello Lukman Okoro. Please, I want to ask who is in charge of environmental department. They should take a look at Terminus Roundabout and Ahmadu Bello Way, the way and manner the traders dump refuse in these places. I mentioned it's very bad. I think the power they use in chasing traders around terminals should be used to the traders to stop dumping refuse in these places, because these places mentioned are the heart of Jos City. Bello, did you deliver my message to David King? Thanks. Ataido is asking the question. Good morning, MCPDK Sagacious Bello Lukman. Welfare of these soldiers is very key to giving result. Gomez Agom from Fobor is saying that. Good morning, Bello and Pam. Any northern leaders security meeting that is not about ending the practice of abandoning children on the street is useless. Tofik Buhari from Bauchi Road. Politicians are busy campaigning for the next election and wearing the president's scarf standing on his mandate while people are being killed because of insecurity, hunger, and access to hospital. I keep asking, at what point will Nigerians say enough is enough? Gabriel Gizo Dabat is saying that. Good morning, gentlemen in the studio. I don't think El-Rufai deserves such frustration from this government. This will serve as a lesson for other politicians. Amin Abdullah Shaibu from Dadinko, and I watched a video when actually the president, I don't know whether during one of their campaigns or maybe after winning the election, they were dancing Buga, and El-Rufai was there also dancing Buga.
1: It was in London.
0: And now it is trending, asking the question, the man that actually stood like a rock of Gibraltar for the president during before and during the elections and even after the elections, is the man that is actually being denied bail and given some kind of conditions that probably you need to travel to heaven.
1: Even those that are accused of coup plotting, I'm not sure
0: they are given this kind of stringent conditions
1: that El-Rufai is getting as we speak right now. And I'm sure, like someone said, that it's a ploy for him to be there till after election. Then you ask yourself, what is the gain? Because when you have the likes of Ganduje that were actually there during the last election, you have the likes of Abdullahi Adamu that were actually there during the last election, the likes of Simon Bakulalong that were actually there during the last election, the likes of Nasiru El-Rufai that were actually there during the last election, the likes of Badoru. These were the strong northerners that stood like rock of Gibraltar. How many of them today have access to the president?
0: And how many of them probably would speak and say, this man actually sacrificed for you. He doesn't deserve this treatment. If he has committed the offense, grant him that bail, but then let him always report when he's needed. But
1: after all, Yahya Bello is facing a similar kind of adjudication.
0: No,
1: Yahya Bello today
0: is contesting election.
1: He's coming from home.
0: Okay.
1: To the court.
0: 08064641536 is the number to call. Hello, good morning.
10: Hello, good morning.
0: Morning, your name and location, please.
10: Comrade Charles from Banyan Street.
0: Comrade Charles, go ahead.
10: Yeah, we guys are talking about Nasiru El-Rufai.
0: Yes.
10: Recently, what about the issue of Badabiamina currently we are facing now? The change is lopsided, it's one sided, and it's wrong. I don't know which narrative the president is trying to put it for the public corridor. And so again, this issue of the spin around terminals and look at them to TSA. I once fought that issue thoroughly through 180 KS about 4 or 5 years ago, where you come and I saw that the spin was left there for almost a year and 3 months.
0: Yeah.
10: 2 good months. The letter cleared it. Let's put a monitor this place, at the end of the day, they withdrew. By the time the people who monitor the place withdrew, they come back with their bill. If that aspect is the fault of government, by now being up and being in, checkmating how they have been there, the government should rise up. Because Caleb Mutfan did all this thing because he was waiting for court decision. As soon as court, he was awarded winner in the court, it shows the man he really is. Thank you.
0: All right, thank you so very much. And
1: I'm sure if Mr. Charles had listened to us from the beginning, we started with the Badabiamina issue and we analyzed it properly. All right, let me just squeeze in some of these messages. Ferdinand Yilian Suli. Good morning, Mr. Sagashos, Bello Lukman, Mr. Palmer. I'm Ferdinand Yilian Suli. I'm watching you live. You're doing a great job. Have a great weekend. Baraka the Juma Bello and Oyima Wasi. Good job, guys. Abugu Sochima Ishaman. I would rather be a goat in the USA than to be. No, I think you've gone far. At least Abugu just tried to be patriotic.
0: Just like Madano.
1: Exactly. Yes. He said that to be a soldier in Nigeria. That's what he said. Job Y. Buswat. Good morning, Mr. Bello. My condolences to you and Gas and the entire family of late Andrew Amos Gugumi. So rest in peace with the Lord. Job Buswat Yusuf. Thank you, Job. We appreciate you.
0: Hello. Good morning.
11: Good morning.
0: Your name and location, please.
11: Andrew.
0: Oh, go ahead.
11: My name is Bayo.
0: Bayo from where?
11: From Sydney, West Africa.
0: Go ahead, Bayo.
11: I just want to comment on this human governor of Kaduna State.
0: Yes.
11: Kama is catching up with him. So why are you sympathizing with him? And all we need to do is it's a lesson for we that are living that whatsoever you do, there is always a payback. So he's enjoying his payback. Let him continue to enjoy it.
0: Okay.
11: is like the CCB team man. Nobody should sympathize with him. When he was collecting the million and putting in his pocket and enjoying it, how many of you enjoy with him? So let every fan enjoy where he is.
0: Thank you, Bayo, for your contribution.
1: Thank you, Bayo. We are not saying every fight should not be prosecuted,
0: but we, said,
1: but we should not shift the goalposts.
0: Exactly. Let him give in the bail.
1: Exactly.
0: And also, I still want to agree with Bayo to some extent. Why? Because there are people today that they find themselves on the corridor of power below. They will tell you that I will take you to prison and will throw the key away.
1: And nothing will happen.
0: We have seen people that have been in prison for like 14 years for an offense they never committed. And because somebody just feel that he has power, that he can use it uselessly and carelessly, and you throw people into prison. Now that is happening to you, of course, people will say, let you also have a taste of that bitter pill that you actually gave some families. But then we should not use evil to actually mend evil. It doesn't work like that. Let's be a country of law and order.
1: Of course, because we want a country of the rule of law,
0: sure,
1: not the rule of the thumb. Because when the whole thing also changes tomorrow, are we going to also say the same thing?
0: Sure.
1: That's why we want the law to be applied in a very, very mature way. I remember I was one of the few people that also came out to condemn El-Rufai when the Ezezaki issue came.
0: Yeah.
1: And we said 350 Nigerians cannot die because somebody said they blocked the road. Because all of us are guilty of blocking the road.
0: Sure.
1: But nevertheless, today now, we are the ones even speaking for the same El-Rufai himself.
0: Because
1: that's why you should be very cautious, like even Bayo himself said, that wherever you find yourself, be very, very careful, because this same El-Rufai once said, if you fight with me, either one of us
0: die. It's either me
1: go
0: or
1: and
0: you.
1: Ask Yar'Adua. And Yar'Adua at that time was already dead.
0: Okay. Good morning, Sir Pam and Bello. Thank you for educating us free of charge. Let the government do the needful. Insecurity is still our problem in our country. Peace is all we need. Kefas Kusas in Angwenyashi. Bello.
1: Okay, may the soul of Andrew rest in perfect peace. Amen. Adol Okafor. Thank you so much, Adol.
0: All right, 08064641536 is the number to call. Maybe we'll just pick one last call and we call it a day. And maybe we'll wrap it up for the week. I think we're having the network challenge. But then we still want to thank everybody for the role you played in ensuring that our brother, late Andrew Emos Goguin, gets a befitting burial. And for those that are accompanying the cops, we want to believe that you are still on your way.
1: Yeah.
0: We pray God Almighty to grant you journey mercies. Hello, good morning.
12: Morning. Good morning.
0: Morning, your name and location, please.
12: Yes, please. I'm calling from Chittingwada. I'm by name Haji Longkat.
0: Haji Longkat, go ahead.
12: Yes, please. I want to confirm from you people. What are the house members? I go back to them again. What are they doing? That they deserve all this money that the church of Platinian, they want to pack it away.
0: Okay.
12: You think people don't know what it is?
0: Okay.
12: See, retiring people that work with the government, up to today, they have not paid them. And they are expecting this humongous amount to be diverted.
0: Okay.
12: Them alone.
0: All right.
12: Let the masses decide on what to do.
0: Thank
12: because
0: you so very much.
12: There is a judgment day.
0: All right.
12: Thank you.
0: Thank you so very much. And of course, Bello must give it to the CSOs who actually made a press release. That's yesterday, the 9th of July.
1: Yes.
0: And Comrade Steve Aluko actually sent it to
1: me.
0: And the heading is Civil Society Organization Coalition Rejects Pension Allowance Bill for Former Plateau State House of Assembly Leaders. And of course, you can see about 21 civil society organizations actually appended their signature,
1: yes,
0: to that, to say we say no to it.
1: No to it.
0: If we must do it for ourselves, let's start from the root first. After all, the democracy is about the people, for the people, and by the people. So what have the people benefited that you want to actually give yourself this? Of course, if you actually go to Makera, where the blacksmiths work, they will ask the
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0: Question. There was a bag of charcoal here. The charcoal is finished. So where are the things that you actually constructed? You didn't construct anything, but charcoal is finished. Mm. They will ask, Imba Ikiraba Mechigawe. So we want to ask the question, if you have done something, show us those things you have done, especially from your immediate constituency. They will now say, indeed, you deserve this reward. Exactly. Nobody can go to a World Cup and you didn't perform. Maybe you didn't even qualify for the World Cup. But as a best loser, you find yourself there. And from the group stage, you didn't do anything. And you want people to take you to the final stage. I don't think it's possible it's done anywhere.
1: Algeria was among the best losers. And we thought that they will also really transmogrify into a skillful team in the next round. What happened to them? Senegal was among the best losers. What happened to them? How did they end up in the tournament? And other countries too that ended up in a disgrace, just like the way Algeria could not even do about 5 to 10 passes together. And you ask yourself whether they are actually a team or probably they are. I'm telling you, it's a very, very unfortunate situation.
0: All right, Bello, as we wrap up.
1: Let's continue to preach peace. Without peace, there can never be harmony and understanding. Today is Friday. Try to pray for the country, just like we'll be doing at a Saturday today.
0: All right, on behalf of every other person that made this program a huge success, David Friday, thank you for producing us. And Peniel and Dami have been in the studio ensuring that you get us loud and clear. Yeah. Hope to see you on the other side of next week, all things being equal. But Bello will not forgive ourselves if we don't say happy, happy, super amazing birthday to extravagant Malobi.
1: Yeah.
0: Tomorrow is his birthday. And our engineer, Engineer Palm, his beloved wife's birthday is on Sunday.
1: Wow.
0: So Malobi Saturday, Engineer Palm's wife, Sunday.
1: Wow.
0: We say congratulations to you. Wish you more years of grace. Yes. And may God continue to increase you in all ramifications. My name is Palm Dunquiz. Keep listening to this station. That's the only station authorized to make you happy. Do have yourselves a lovely day. Bye-bye.
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3: It is 12 o'clock, and this is Silverbirds for the 93.7 Jaws. Nigeria is the only country we have. Let's avoid arts that could destabilize the nation. We are one big family. I am David King. First, our top stories. President Bola Tinubu unveils grassroots movement. Critical stakeholders back state police bill. Anambra students' three-year jam ban expires after 2023 forgery scandal. And the foreign saying Nigeria's collaboration with financial units earns global recognition. And in sports, Super Eagles winger renews contract with Bulgarian club. Please stay tuned for details of these and other stories. President Bola Tinubu has pledged not to betray the trust Nigerians placed in him, maintaining that his administration's economic reforms are designed to build a stronger and more prosperous future for the country. President Tinubu, speaking through Senate President Godswill Akpabio at the inauguration of the PIBA door-to-door movement executives on Thursday, said the grassroots mobilization initiative will help promote the Renewed Hope agenda nationwide. In his inaugural address on May 29, 2023, the president declared that subsidy is gone, formally ending Nigeria's petrol subsidy regime. Speaking before stakeholders, the president said his administration remained committed to strengthening the country despite the tough policy decisions taken since he assumed office. The Minister of Humanitarian Affairs and Poverty Reduction, Bernard Doro, has urged corporate organizations to provide tangible corporate social responsibility to communities in order to reduce poverty. Bernard Doro made the remark at a multi-stakeholder engagement and community visit to Eastern Obolo in Akwa Ibom State, organized by the International Alert Nigeria and the Federal Ministry of Humanitarian Affairs. The minister said that his on-the-spot visit to the communities in the area provided a clearer insight into how the people were living and assured that interventions would be aligned with the people's needs. The minister appealed that corporate social responsibility should have direct impacts to lift people out of poverty. The clamor for the establishment of state police gained renewed momentum as senior government officials, governors, lawmakers, security experts, and international stakeholders converged on Abuja to converse a comprehensive overhaul of Nigeria's policing architecture, arguing that the country's worsening insecurity demanded a decentralized security system backed by strong legal safeguards, sustainable funding, community participation, and improved intelligence gathering. The consensus emerged at a town hall on state police and national security, where participants maintained that although the proposed constitutional amendment to allow state policing was a major step towards addressing terrorism and other violent crimes, its success would depend largely on the legal, financial, and institutional frameworks put in place to prevent abuse and ensure accountability. The event came barely 2 days after President Bola Tinubu inaugurated a presidential working group on the National Policing Bill to draft the legal framework for implementing state police following the Senate's passage of the Constitution of the Federal Republic of Nigeria Alteration State Police Bill 2026. The Coalition of Civil Society Organizations in Plateau State has rejected a proposed pension allowance bill for former leaders of the State House of Assembly. The coalition, in a statement signed by Steve Aluko, the convener of the coalition in Plateau State, said that the state is facing economic hardship, insecurity, and unemployment, arguing that creating additional financial obligations for former political office holders is unjustifiable. They also faulted the legislative process, alleging that the bill passed its first and second readings on the same day. It expressed concern that the contents of the bill have not been made available to the public. The CSO has urged the executive to withhold approval if the bill is passed in its current form. The Imo State Police Command has arrested a suspected gun runner from Rivers State who allegedly supplies ammunition to kidnapping syndicates operating in Imo State. Speaking to newsmen during the press briefing today, the Commissioner of Police, Audu Boso, said the suspect

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2: The time is 2 o'clock. I am Gift Azamu. Here are the stories we're following. President Bola Tinubu on Thursday held a strategic meeting with security chiefs at the presidential villa in Abuja to review the security situations across the country. The Minister of Defense, Christopher Musa, and the National Security Advisor, Nuhu Ribadu, led other service chiefs to the meeting. While they agreed that intelligence will continue to play a critical role in the security arena of the nation, the service chiefs also resolved to strengthen collaboration with neighboring countries for greater results. Rivers State Governor Similayi Fubara has presented a proposed 1.9 trillion naira 2026 appropriation bill to the Rivers State House of Assembly, marking his first appearance before the assembly led by Martin Amiwale since the political crisis that split the legislature in 2023. Poultry experts have identified locally available alternative feed ingredients that farmers can adopt to reduce production cost and improve sustainability in the sector. The expert made the recommendations on Friday in Lagos while reacting to reports on the use of coconut waste as a poultry feed. On the foreign scene, Amnesty International has called for war crimes investigations into three Israeli air attacks on southern Lebanon that killed 24 civilians, including 12 children, in March. The attacks hit homes in Tar, Sidon, and Nebateh district, killing six women, including a pregnant one, and six men. Amnesty said its investigations found grounds to conclude that Israeli forces violated international humanitarian law by striking civilians or civilian property, failing to distinguish between military and civilian targets, or failing to limit civilian harm. In entertainment news, the Galaxy Music Award has officially announced the commencement of activities ahead of its seventh edition with the team Kalakuta. According to the founder, Azubike Amachichuku, over the past six seasons, the platform has evolved from a promising awards initiative into a respected institution. Finally, in sport news, Arsenal teammate Declan Rice and Martin Odegaard will put their club partnership aside when England face Norway in Saturday's FIFA World Cup quarterfinal in what promises to be one of the key individual battles of the last eight clash. Both midfielders played pivotal roles in Arsenal's Premier League title triumph, helping the London club win the English League for the first time in 22 years. And those are the stories we are following. Nigeria is the only country we have that's avoid act that could destabilize the nation. Remember, we are one big family. Good afternoon and many thanks for listening.
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1: Although no case of Ebola has been reported in Nigeria, we must remain observant following the outbreak of the disease in Central Africa. 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
1: Welcome to the Pneumatic Zone with Dr. Prophet Maseke Daniels, a moment of divine encounter with God's Word. 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
2: Heavenly Father, Creator of heaven and earth, Controller General of the events that happen to men, we submit to you our will. We submit to you our body, our emotions. We submit to you our life. Use it as you please, in the mighty name of Jesus. Let your amen sound like thunder.
3: Amen.
2: The system called prayer. The system called prayer. We know that man was originally created to pray. Man was created to fellowship. Spirit divine, speak through these clay lips. Use my lips to bless somebody here in the mighty name of Jesus Christ. God had created man and called man for fellowship, for man to be like God in his capacity. Some time ago, God was bored. It was a world full of spirits, a world full of entities and deities. And God, in his infinite wisdom, thought it possible. I am bored. I cannot do certain things that I can do with man, with spirits. Spirits are not my children, cannot be my children. They are my servants. Does it make sense? Spirits is not or are not my children. They cannot function in my capacity. So I want somebody who can function in my capacity. Are you hearing what I'm saying? In my ability. And so he called the God Union. He called the God School and said, let us make man in our image. But if you check Genesis chapter number 1 and from verse 1, in the beginning, can we see it? In the beginning, God prepared, formed, fashioned, and created the heavens and the earth. Verse 2, please. The earth was without form and void, and darkness was upon the face of the deep. And the Spirit of God moved upon the face of the waters. Verse 3. And God said, let there be light. Verse 4. And God saw the light, that it was good. And God divided the light from darkness. Continue, please. And God called light day, and darkness he called night. The evening, the morning were the first day. God said, let there be firmament in the midst of the waters, and let it divide the waters from the waters. Next. And God made the firmament and divided the waters which were under the firmament from the waters which were above the firmament, and it was so. And God called the firmament heaven. And the evening, the morning were the second day. So God has begun, he started creating things, right? And God said, let the waters under the heaven be gathered together unto one place. Now let's jump to verse 18. Let's jump to verse, because we'll come back there. Verse 18. And to rule over the day and over the night, and to divide the light from the darkness, and God saw that it was good. Verse 19. And the evening, the morning were the fourth day. And God said, let the waters bring forth abundantly the moving creature that had life, and fowl that may fly above the earth in the open firmament of heavens. Verse 21. And God created great whales and every living creature that moveth, which the waters brought forth abundantly after their kind, and every winged fowl after his kind. And God saw that it was good. And God blessed them, saying, be fruitful, multiply, and fill the waters in the sea, and let fowl multiply in the earth. And the evening and the morning were the fifth day. Verse 24. And God said, let the earth bring forth living creature after his kind, cattle, creepy thing, beast of the earth after his kind. And it was so. And God made the beast of the earth after his kind, and cattle, and whatever, and it was good. Verse 26. Then God said, let us make man. The God conference began. Are you hearing me? The God meeting began. The nature of God began. In his capacity, not in man's capacity. Let us make man. Excuse me. If God, the Father, could make man, he could or would have made man. Okay, we're going to be doing a lot of illustration. Come. So you can understand. So that when I begin to add scriptures, we have to start from the beginning so that you understand. Son, come. The Holy Spirit and the Word. And this is God. And God began to create the heavens. He began to create the earth. He divided the firmament. He spoke to the firmament. Oh, Jesus. Do you know in heaven is water? We're coming there. So, he spoke to the firmament and divided the firmament. And he was making this thing, creating these things. Then he said, let us make man. Why didn't God just make man? I thought he created the heavens, he created the earth. So it means to say that there is a dimension of man that God could not create. If you are a religious person, you can't understand this thing. Are you hearing me? It was there. He said, let us. Let us mean, let us come together. I need your part to make this man. Because man is not a one person. Man is a twin spirit. Man is a spirit. Man has a soul. Man has what? A body. So, the omniscience God, the all-knowing God, couldn't make man. But have somebody that could. So God called the omnipotent, the Holy Ghost, the Paraclete, the Spirit of God. And he needed the Word of God. Are you following me? He needed the Word of God. Now, some of you have heard this before, but follow me. Because there's an excitement in my spirit. I'm going somewhere. So God called the God union. Then he said, Elohim. Not Eloha. Eloha is singular. Elohim is plural. Then Elohim created man. So the God meeting, the God school, the God union began. An extension of God began. Hallelujah. Are you hearing what I'm saying now? So because God was saying, I need man and I to begin to negotiate. I need man and us to begin to act alike. I want man to act in my capacity. I want man to act like me. I don't want man to act like himself. Are you hearing what I'm saying? So he said, Holy Ghost, you are spirit. So you will give your spirit. And the word became flesh. And you will give your flesh. That was why it was Jesus who died for man. God the Father couldn't have died for man. Because there is no space. He had to exude himself. He had to enter himself so that space will now come out. Because all of this space was God. Are you hearing what I'm saying? All of the space was God. So he had to go inside. So where could he live? The Bible said in the beginning, he began to walk upon the waters, looking for where to occupy. So he occupied the waters because the waters is heaven. He split the heavens. He said, move. Then he called the firmament heaven. Are you hearing what I'm saying now? So he said, you be flesh. So the person whose kabila kutapalia, who speaks on behalf of us, is flesh. He was like man, like us. So he understands hunger. He understands crying. He understands fasting. So he fasted. So he prayed. Because he was 100% man. So whatever the Father does, he does. Hello? Whatever the Father does, he does. But this is spirit. So man, God breathed his spirit into man. The God, you know, remember, every time you see God, you must have to check, is it Eloha or Elohim? That is why sometimes we look at the Greek and the Hebrew and the Aramaic, because the Bible came in three fashions: the Greek, the Hebrew, the Aramaic. So the Aramaic and the Hebrew are the Old Testament, and then the Greek in the New Testament. That is why you cannot cut the Old Testament, because every promise, every move, everywhere God created something, did a miracle, was in the Old Testament, not in the New Testament. In the New Testament, Jesus had to copy what God the Father did. As he looked, he did. As we behold, he did. But, oh yeah, my last couple. So everything God did, he did through his spirit. Everything the prophets did, they didn't create miracles. They spoke to God to do the miracles. Oh yeah. Because the spirit of God was still with God. Omnipotent, the Holy Spirit walked with God. He said, where can you hide from my spirit? Not from me. Oh, Balika. Where can you hide from my spirit? Not from me. Because God's spirit is God, then you can't hide from him. Hello? He didn't say, where can you hide from me? He said, where can you hide from my spirit? Now, God does not know the earth like the Holy Spirit knows. Because it was the Spirit of God that was hovering. It was not God. The Spirit of God was hovering. The Holy Spirit, every time you say the Holy Spirit, you know the Spirit of God. It was hovering. Pacing. Am I talking to somebody? Where can you hide from my spirit? So he created, he said, let us now make man in our image. Because he knew that that proposal that he was going to give to the God union, they will not accept the proposal if it is not three. You are God the Father, but I'm God the Spirit.
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2: A cleaner that works in a bank is a banker. A teacher that works in a school, wait till they go call him. Teacher. The moment you say he works in a school, you just think he's a teacher. There are administrators in a school. The security man is a banker. Does it make sense? The security man is what? A banker. So it was the God union. Forget what you have been taught. So many times they taught us what they can't show us in the scriptures. They taught us by their understanding, not by the Spirit of God. We are going back to the God conference. So let us make man. Let the man look like us.
5: Are you hearing me now? But after they created the man, thank you. After they created the man failed. The man what? Failed. Because he fell from grace. He fell from glory. So man originally was made to commune with God. It is usual, it is normal that man should be able to hear God. God should see man. That is why every prophet in the Bible saw. Meet me, they heard. There it was. Tomorrow, I'm going to teach you how to hear and see God. And we will do practicals. Let not say just, we will do practicals. Once you understand that teaching, you will function in it. It's not gimmick. You can hear names. You can hear phone numbers. You can hear accounts. You can know what business to do. They have plotted to kill you. You can decode it. This is the teaching. That's the essence. That is why we will pray. Today we now pray. That's why we will pray. And it starts, it does. Prayer does not generate power. A lot of you know how to pray 5 hours. But after the prayer, what did you hear? What you thought you heard was what your spirit was speaking. And that is why after time, we will know. The Bible said, if it comes to pass, then it is God. If it doesn't, then it's the man's spirit. He prophesied in flesh. Does it make sense what I'm saying? Balus kapari ken dadi koska dai. So they fell from grace. They gave the dominion, the mandate to the devil. Then Cain killed Abel. Are you following me? So God couldn't walk anymore. But something happened. The Bible said, and Eve's wife conceived again. And he was giving birth to who? Seth. Give birth to who? Seth. And what does Seth? Seth means in replacement. In replacement of Abel. That's the meaning of Seth. So he gave birth to Seth. Now the Bible said people were not praying again. People couldn't pray again because there was no communication between God and man. Are you hearing what I'm saying? There was no communication between God and man. So human beings could no longer pray. They didn't know how to. The spirit of prayer was lost. But in Genesis chapter 4, let's read from verse 25. Let's read from verse 25. Quickly. Genesis chapter 4, verse 25. Adam knew his wife again, and she bore a son, and called his name Seth, For God, said she, had appointed me another seed instead of Abel, who came slew. Oh yeah, verse 26. And to Seth, to him also there was born a son. His name was what? Enos. Then began men to call the name of the Lord. So the foundational priest of prayer was Seth. Seth now introduced prayer back to man. They began to call the name of the Lord. They began to pray. The Bible said, in the days of Seth, men began to pray. I want to tell you that if you do not give yourself continually to prayer, the demon that you conquered today will resurface 10 years after. Because demons now live in human vessels. They live in temples. They need a body to occupy. Now you have conquered the demon. Now you chase the demon out. The demon saw, I will never forgive you. I will not have peace. Are you hearing me? So the Bible says he goes out. He looks for. If he finds a space, he doesn't come back. But most of the time, he comes back, the Bible says, with seven. If we pray today and we conquered today, we must pray tomorrow to conquer tomorrow. If we conquer today, that demon you conquered now, that you felt you have conquered, it's just like you were born into a family that is, they are drinking poverty. Nobody has ever risen in that place. Everybody is a poor man. But you conquered, you came out. You conquered, you came out, and now you have touched money. There is only one spirit that will fight you. The spirit of poverty. It will keep resurfacing from time to time. It will keep resurfacing. Why? Because you have not yet masterminded prayer. Prayer is not a means for you to ask God anything. Prayer is a means of alignment. It's a means where you align yourself back to God. It's how that you have missed everything, but now you are coming back to you being God. Am I talking to somebody? There are realms you can never enter. You can never, ever enter except by the realms of prayer. Except by the altars of prayer, by the system called prayer. All the power gifts, the vocal gifts that you want can be gotten in the place of prayer. But what you are doing is that you only pray. It starts by prayer. But it doesn't end in prayer. Why are you a pastor? You can't hear God's voice. Why are you a child of God? You cannot know when God is talking. These vocal gifts, this discernment, this prophecy, this word of wisdom, word of knowledge that you are looking for can only be gotten and activated in the realms of prayer. Prayer is a realm. There are different realms of prayers. Psalm 91. Psalm 91. Verse 1. He that dwelleth. It's not quotational. He that dwells in the secret place of Most High shall abide. He that dwells. Come. Dwell is not. I don't pray. I'm going back. Dwell means stay there. It didn't say he that dwelleth, he that visit. He said he that remains. Dwell means to occupy. That's what it means. Occupy the secret place of the Most High, shall abide under the shadow of the Almighty. There is a dimension you get to in prayer, people don't see you. There's a dimension you get to prayer until you talk before people know you are there. They come, you are sitting down there, but they don't see you. I do it at will. I do it at will. Ask anybody around me. I do it at will. They won't see me now. They will sit down. They will be looking. Daddy, daddy, daddy, daddy, sweetheart, sweetheart. I say, I'm here. Sir, have you been sitting here? I say, yes. Why? It's a shadow. You know the meaning of shadow? Pari pasu. You see my shadow? You see how they follow me? You see how the shadow is following me? You dwell there. There is a dimension you get to in prayer. Shadow must appear to you. Kisku palota ekrotus katalia. The person is standing. You feel him. He looks like smoke. But now shadow. He that dwells in the secret place of the Most High shall abide under the shadow. He abides under the shadow. So when people are plotting to kill you, you are laughing. This realm is real. The Bible said, and God made man from Elas Kopa. He made man from the dust. He is telling you that you can do something. That was what Jesus did. Are you hearing me? Jesus will create something and call it bird. And immediately from sound energy, it becomes light energy. Oh God. And you are looking at me and say, what's this man saying? What it means is sound. I am sorry. The moment I say, I am sorry, sorriness comes. You see the sorry, and then you let go. It moves from sound energy to light energy. Oh God. So it says, bird, bird. The Bible said, let there. The whole world was full of darkness. And then the voice of God came. What is the voice of God? The sound of God. And he said, light be. And then immediately that word created light. And that was why there was no fish in the water. And there was no fish. He was looking for fish. And then Jesus said, Oya meluka in taba. Oya, put it here. He said, that's where I've always been. I've been looking for this thing there. It was not there. But at thy word, I want you to know that Peter had never seen Jesus before. How did he believe? When the word of God comes to you, it comes with energy. Nobody has ever doubted the word of God. Nobody. Nobody has ever. Are you hearing what I'm saying? Dwells mean habit. Isaiah chapter 40, verse 13. Isaiah 40, 13. Peluka setenime. Fratus kenani. Parana. Second delimai. Look at verse 31. Let me check this. Yes. Verse 31. They that wait. Prayer means waiting. Prayer means dwelling. You cannot start 10 minutes, 15 minutes and you say you are done. You didn't pray. How did you pray? Did you thank the Lord? Your thanksgiving in prayer is now how many hours? That you started prayer 15 minutes and you say you are done. Now look at it. They that wait upon the Lord shall renew their strength. They shall mount up on wings as eagles. They will run. They will not be weary. They shall walk. They shall not faint. Man was made to pray.
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0: But one more. You know, trying to remember what happened. Unkindest thing to say. A finished man. Man, they suffer, woman, don't know.
1: Now
0: you
1: know.
0: Now you know.
2: Remember,
0: Ah.

0: Well, that's kind of nice.
1: So what's my bill?
0: No, don't worry about it. I got it.
1: Huh?
0: Mm-hmm. So what's your name?
1: Angelina,
0: don't worry about it. I got it.
1: Are you sure?
0: Yes, I am.
1: Okay. Thank you.
0: Of course. See you around.

0: have no fear, the Mechadon is here.
1: This is J.A.J. Now.
2: Sup, y'all? This is J.J., world famous for Mechadon, the Mike Professor, and your certified black music historian. And y'all know the assignment as I welcome y'all to the Top 7, Africa's longest-running chart presentation. And we're still shaping the sound of the streets after 28 years of culture.
1: Number 7.
2: Tonight, we got Afrobeat energy, trap pressure, R&B smoothness, and a classic joint for the heads. Starting off at number 7, Drake with Shebang. 2026 Drake in his efficiency bag. This is not a loud record. It's calculated, clean hook. Control delivery, minimal production that leaves space for the vocal. That's why it travels and it's replayable without trying too hard. Shebang is circulating heavy across digital platforms because it fits every moment. Car ride, late night scroll, playlist background, smooth kind of, but it leaves an impression. Drake's whole 2026 run is about staying in rotation without noise. And this is that. Check it out. Shebang.

gone. 40, what's up, shebang? All of my arms, they dance. What am I now possessed? How do I feel to refresh? Secrets I know got you stressed. Will I take those to my death? Haven't decided just yet. Yeah. 40, what's up, shebang? All of my arms, they dance. Please don't put me to the test. You're trying to get back on the net. I'm trying to get back in the flesh. Ooh.

0: when bandits break into a house of prayer, that was totally unheard of. But if it has become a daily occurrence, then the hedge which serves protection has been broken, and God has turned his back on Christian/youth demography. You see, 90% of the money in circulation is blood money, squeezed out from the sacrificial murders of our young fraudsters, squeezed out from the prosperity gospel of our greedy pastors, squeezed out from the bodily sales of our teenage prostitutes. So the hedge God put around his people is broken, and terror can now penetrate. You see, those who embrace the gains of ill-gotten wealth must be equally ready to embrace karma. When we begin to blame ourselves more for our contributions to God's anger, then you won't need the government to restore security, because God himself will. Curricular regulation. The hip-hop school skit, King McLord. Write it down.
1: 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And before that, y'all checked out at 7, Drake and the hit song known as Shebang.
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3: BNXN and SARS hold down the number 6 spot with a song known as Back Outside. This song was at the summit of the charts for 4 weeks, and despite slipping to number 6, it is still off the hinges. This is premium Afrobeats craftsmanship. SARS gives us that clean futuristic percussion, crisp drums, layered rhythm, and space for the vocals to breathe, you know what I mean? Then BNXN slides in with that calm melodic control he's known for. The message is simple. Step out, clear your head, enjoy life again. It's a healing plus a bounce. Not aggressive, not noisy, just smooth confidence. Now, this is the type of Afrobeat that travels. It's already circulating across playlists in Lagos, London, New York, and Toronto. That SARS bounce translates everywhere. And here it is. Check it out.

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1: 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Welcome to the ultimate weekend shutdown.
2: Yes, this is the weekend shutdown, the flavor of success. I'm Tito, and alongside the fabulous Eli, and we are powered by Chelsea London Dry Gin, the right spirit, the right feeling. And we are throwing down the gauntlet early with the In the Spirit You Win. So get ready to win stuff right now.
1: Now listen up, guys. Here is our question for tonight. How many variants does Chelsea London Dry Gin come in?
2: Post your answers. Tell us how many variants does Chelsea London Dry Gin come in now? How many exciting flavors? Post your answers on Chelsea King of Gin Party on radio. That's on Facebook, and send a chance to win some gifts from us. Now let's kick off the party the right way.
1: All right, guys, straight off the top, powered by Chelsea London Dry Gin, here is the reigning anthem of the streets right now, standing strong with number 10. Elumelu by Young John.

0: Greek anthem right there. That's how we open up the party. Keep the flavor going. Here's one more before we get into the real, real shebang.
1: And the number 9 song is Coco Buddy by Frenna featuring Odile and Wizkid.

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3: It's the King of Gin Party and stepping on to the Chelsea Orange Entertainment Roller Coaster for your Strawberry Showbiz updates. Now, Ella, the gist this week is very heavy. Let's dive right in.
4: First up, veteran Nollywood actor Jimaik has sparked massive debate after claiming, as reported by Daily Post Nigeria, that the entertainment industry is dominated by demons and designed to extol satanism.
3: One thing I like about Jim Ike is he will say it the way he feels it, no filtering. And those remarks have gone viral across social media, and honestly, people are split down the middle over his spiritual assertion. Some say he's speaking hard truths, others say he's capping, going too far.
4: Next on the roller coaster, marriage crash alert. Nollywood actress Uche Obodo and her husband Bobby Maris have practically confirmed their marital crisis after following each other on Instagram.
3: And it didn't stop there. Obodo followed up with a cryptic post about narcissism and survival. And that kind of cemented the reports that things have hit a breaking point, the boiling point. MO Niger social media is not ready for another celebrity marriage story. We want good stories, yeah?
4: Let's break the pace right there. Powered by Chelsea London Dry Gin. Out now in exciting orange and strong.

0: into Chelsea King of Gin Party with Tito the Fire and Ella the Fourth.
1: And back to the roller coaster. Speaking of Pella, there's an update on his own drama too. He was granted bail and he said he was in jail. The experience was not nice.
2: That dramatic arrest stemmed from a viral clash over him driving a vehicle without an authorized plate number. He's out on bail now, but this whole saga has definitely added fuel to the Olodo uprising conversation we are all having.
1: Now the next one is heavy, and brace yourselves for this. The socialite in the middle of the Mobad controversy, Sam Larry, was involved in a ghastly accident.
2: Larry survived and was rushed to hospital.

0: It's time to win on In the Spirit, You Win.
1: Oh, yeah.
2: And we've got to the point, the peak of tonight's Chelsea Mixer. And before we officially sign up, here's your absolute final In the Spirit, You Win reminder. You got to win this one. How many variants does Chelsea London Dragon come and go on Chelsea?
3: 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And of course, to close out tonight's party in style, let us give you our number one song for this week on the Chelsea Mixer. Now, this collaboration is one that I love so bad. It's between two amazing Gen Zs, if you like to put it that way, who are making waves right now in the music industry, home and abroad. And I'm talking about Fola and Ira Starr with the song, Treat You Right.

0: Welcome back, guys. Still listening to Chelsea King of Gym Party on radio. But don't forget to grab your exciting orange and strawberry flavors and keep the fun going responsibly.
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0: Wherever every your occasion has a flavor. Bye, guys.
2: Now the person where the cap fit, now you go wear her.
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2: You don't see where ordinary chief the chair meeting when the king there for town.
3: Who side? King of it
2: happen. Maybe the matter of Chelsea London Dry Gin and them.
3: Tell them Biko.
2: Or Ghana Master anytime. See as quality jam swagger. Hey.
3: Make them hear 'em.
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1: Tell them.
0: Chelsea London Dry Gin. Right spirit, right feeling. Not be drink for under 18. Drink with sense.
2: You've just vibed to Nigeria's leading entertainment hotspot, Chelsea King of Gin Party, a G2M Creators production for IDL, owner of the premier brand Chelsea Dry Gin, Sonic Imaging and Production Supervision, Tito the Fire, Scripted Gloria, Production Engineer, Basio Fong, Associate Producer, Victor Paul Odubau, Assisted by, Executive Producer, Bolaji Alalade, Chelsea Dry Gin, the King of Gin.
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